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6: Hi there, I'm Matt McDonald. Plenty of Telstra customers remain offline after a major outage affected users right across the country. Some people are reporting they can now make calls and connect to data, but plenty of others are still waiting. Police in New South Wales and WA say calls to 000 from Telstra devices have been impacted. The outage has also disrupted train lines in Victoria and regional New South Wales. The US has begun targeting Iranian military sites and ports in a fresh wave of strikes on the country. US Central Command says the action is in response to Iran's attacks on commercial vessels in the Strait of Hormuz, which it claims is a direct violation of the ceasefire. The federal government insists it is boosting defence spending amid a growing threat in the region. It comes as NATO countries sign $72 billion worth of arms deals at a summit in Turkey, amid pressure for them to spend more. Defence Industry Minister Pat Conroy, who's in Ankara, has told Nine Australia's already forking out more.
7: Five times the investment that was planned is now going into active missile defence. We're doubling our production of our own missiles and we're putting $7 billion aside for counter-drone defences. So we're investing very significantly.
6: And the International Olympic Committee is being accused of lowering its own standards after provisionally lifting the ban on Russia. It paves the way for athletes to compete under the Russian flag again at LA in 2028, although the IOC says that's not guaranteed yet. Colombia's bowed out of the World Cup after going down in a heartbreaking penalty shootout to Switzerland. The Swiss now play Argentina in the quarters. Novak Djokovic will face Jannik Sinner in the semi-finals at Wimbledon after his marathon 5-set win over Felix Auger-Aliassime. The Blues and Maroons are having their team walks in Brisbane ahead of tonight's Origin decider, and the Suns have reportedly been in touch with the manager of Pies superstar Nick Daicos to see if he's interested in a move north. That's the latest news and sport.
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10: Partly cloudy today, Murray Bridge and Victor Harbour 16, Adelaide 17, Mount Barker and Strathalbyn 15 and Mount Lofty 12. Tomorrow for your Thursday, partly cloudy, Murray Bridge and Mount Barker 18, Adelaide, Strathalbyn and Victor Harbour, 17. Mount Lofty, 12. Partly cloudy on Thursday with a shower or two expected on Friday.
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1: I just like my favorite song going round and round my head. 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
2: 5 days on the freeway, riding shotgun with you.

FM, the right stuff. I'm right here, Katie Wright Dynamite, broadcasting from our Murray Bridge studios. Hope you're doing well. Happy Wednesday, 8th of July, middle of the week. Getting through it, friends. It's been so cold at my house in the evenings. It's just going through so much firewood. I'm imagining you are going through the same things. Got to get some firewood and some kindling today. That's my job for after work. Miley Cyrus on the way. Hey, yeah.

She's got some advice there in younger you. Shake a set, Speed Demon from the Biebs, Justin Bieber. I'm home of the hits across the Adelaide Hills, the South Coast, the Murraylands. You're a Power FM.

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FM, the right stuff. Katie Wright Dynamite with ya. Miley Cyrus with Younger You. Are you on a big road trip? Travelling around this beautiful country of ours. Maybe you're travelling right up to Queensland, somewhere a bit warmer. Totally get that. Maybe you're going to see your grandparents. That's what I did each and every school holidays. My dad would drop me off halfway from here to the Riverland. And grandparents would meet in between and take me to their place in Loveday, which is near Barbara, and now the river there, and Lake Bonnie, if you're familiar with those areas in the Riverland. And I would stay there for the entire school holidays. The entire school holidays. I'd always come back a little bit chubbier, to be honest with you, because they just spoiled me. They'd just give me so many lollies and so many chips and, oh, fresh yabby sandwiches. Thank you very much. That was good. So much ice cream. There you go. I've gone down nostalgic memory lane. But look, the point of this chat was to tell you that if you're travelling outside our broadcast region, off to Queensland or your grandparents, you can download the free iHeartRadio app, set it to Power FMSA. Take us anywhere you go. It's that easy. Get it from the App Store and, you know, listen to us anywhere, even from Nana's house. Tom Cochrane on the way. Life is a highway to take us there. B.O.B. featuring Hayley Williams with Airplanes. Not aeroplanes. Airplanes. For your Wednesday, 8th of July. You're embarrassed.

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found the right stuff. Sienna Spiro with a Material Lover. Hope you're doing fabulous for your Wednesday, 8th of July. Getting through it. School holidays. Are you okay, parents? Oh, I've been taking my kids out. And yesterday I took my kid out, my two boys, 5 and 10, to the basketball court. And what I've got to say is there was some older boys there, teenage boys, and they had a basketball. And they were like, do you guys want to play? And like, I've got a 5-year-old, right? So he doesn't play basketball like he should. My 10-year-old can kind of hold a game. But they were so incredibly sweet. So a big shout out. Maybe you're in the car right now, you older boys listening to the station. Thanks. Mums love it when you're really sweet and you include like our kids in your games and stuff. I actually just was so heartwarmed by that. So many tunes on the way. Sunny Fedora right now. The Rubens with Live in Life on Parafan.

RFM The Right Stuff. Katie with you. So excited because the absolute right stuff is happening right here in the Bridge in Muzza Bizza, Murray Bridge, Bebe. More than 40 murals, sculptures and installations across Murray Bridge are being showcased through a new public art trail. You speak in my language. I love this. And so good for the school holidays. The rural city of Murray Bridge has unveiled a map featuring three self-guided walking routes, if that's annoying you, I'll say routes, walking routes, allowing people to explore the city's collection of murals, sculptures and public art at their own pace. Grab the kids. Sounds like you could even grab the dog and get out on a walk. Checking out all this public art. I love that so much. More info can be found, Power FMSA, on our Facebook page. There's a story there with a link to all the information you need, as well as on our website. The wonderful Jenny Lemon has popped that up for our reading pleasure. 11 a.m. around the corner, new sport weather on the way. Gonna hit play on Oasis with Wonderwall, this old school one. Like I said, I'll hit play on that right after the 11 a.m. news, sport and weather. But to take us there, oh, yes, baby. Let's just go here. To take us all the way there, we're going to get really into this. It's Mariah Carey, all the way back to 1995 with Fantasy. Get your denim jeans on. Frizz that hair out. Get some obscenely bright lipstick and enjoy this. You're a

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8: Hi there, I'm Matt McDonald. Telstra says it's making good progress restoring services following today's outage. Tens of thousands of users woke up this morning unable to make calls or connect to data, which also hampered things like FPOS machines, train lines and some calls to 000. Telstra CFO Michael Ackland says most customers are back online.
9: We believe that just under 90% of calls and data services at this point are now working correctly. So customers who are having trouble making a call, I encourage you to try again.
8: The interim peace deal in the Middle East is under threat again after the US launched fresh strikes in Iran. The strikes are believed to have targeted military sites and ports and follows attacks on three commercial vessels in the Strait of Hormuz. The leaders of PNG, Samoa and Tonga will be special guests of the Prime Minister at tonight's Origin Decider in Brisbane. It comes as Anthony Albanese continues his week of Pacific diplomacy. Hundreds of transport workers are protesting at Aldi stores across the country today, calling for safer working conditions. The transport union says the supermarket giant needs to address what it calls dangerous practices throughout its supply chain. And a new report has found more than half of all uni students are using AI for their assignments. The Blues are warning people not to write them off in tonight's Origin Decider. New South Wales has only won three deciders in Queensland, but the last one was in 2024. Blues assistant Matt King says they know how to get it done.
10: There's been a core group of guys now been together for a long time. A lot of them got to experience what we're trying to achieve tonight only 2 years ago, so it's not like it's unachievable. Like, a lot of our guys have lived it. They know what it feels like.
8: Switzerland will take on Argentina in the World Cup quarterfinals after beating Colombia in a penalty shootout. And Novak Djokovic has become the oldest men's semi-finalist at Wimbledon in 50 years after his five-set win over Felix Auger-Aliassime. That's the latest news and sport.
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3: Partly cloudy today, Murray Bridge and Victor Harbour 16, Adelaide 17, Mount Barker and Strathalbyn 15 and Mount Lofty 12. Tomorrow for your Thursday, partly cloudy, Murray Bridge and Mount Barker 18, Adelaide, Strathalbyn and Victor Harbour 17, Mount Lofty 12. Partly cloudy on Thursday with a shower or two expected on Friday.
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0: Power FM, the right stuff. Katie with you. Happy Wednesday, 8th of July. You know what the absolute and entire right stuff is? 100%. 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Right? She lets us know everything happening across our beautiful region, the Adelaide Hills, South Coast and Murraylands, and it's all supported by a fabulous local business who love to get on board and everything happening locally and just get behind all our local events. It is Lock Around the Clock. 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We love that. 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

0: FM, the right stuff. Teddy Swims with Mr. Know It All. Katie with you. Happy Wednesday, 8th of July. Rolling through your morning. Almost going to hit the arvo. Getting closer to 12 noon. On the breakfast show in the wee hours of the morning, Craig and Shell's between 6 and 9, broadcasting live. We're chatting about the TNT Dynamite, Taylor Swift's wedding to Travis Kelce across the weekend, Madison Square Gardens. More details are emerging. Have a listen to this guy.
1: Their vows went for 20 minutes.
2: 19 minutes for Taylor and 1 minute for Travis.
1: Yeah. I love my partner Thomas so much, but I don't think I could stand in front of him for 10 minutes straight telling him all the...
2: I will spend the rest of my life with you, but right now, can you wrap it up, mate?
1: She hasn't had the radio training.
2: They had buffet food.
1: Yeah.
2: Like, it would have been fancy buffet food. Mm. The guests all had to line up to serve their own plate, which feels a bit much.
1: Taylor wanted it to feel like one of her concerts, and there's always people lining up there. So she

did that. But like if you T-swizzle, you've got all the money in the world. You've got to be walking around continuously with those plates of fancy hors d'oeuvres or whatever they are and fancy champagne and more and more and more. Or a sit down. You can't be lining up like you're at some sort of kid's birthday party with a paper plate. That just doesn't work. That doesn't work. Catch Craig and Shells each and every weekday morning from 6 to 9 live for your breakfast show. Dua Lipa on the way to take us there. Michael Jackson with Billie Jean. Timeless, isn't it? My 10-year-old, my 5-year-old. Michael Jackson is like their favourite artist. Isn't that incredible? This was released in 1983. You're on your home of the hits. Parafit.

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0: FM, the right stuff. Benson Boone, sorry, I'm here for someone else. Katie Wright Dynamite with you. I'm definitely not here for anyone else. I'm here for you on your Wednesday, 8th of July. Alex Warren on the way. Passenger. Did you know, like, you might not, if you're not fully across socials, you're not one of those people that scrolls TikTok, you might have never downloaded the app. Props to you. You can waste a lot of time there. But Alex Warren was a huge kind of TikToker, content creator before he became famous as a musician. So there you go. He got his fame, first of all, from doing comedy reels and bits and bobs on TikTok. I'll play that right after the break on your home of the hits across the Adelaide Hills, South Coast and Murraylands, Power FM.
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FM, the right stuff. Katie with you. Happy Wednesday, 8th of July. Alex Warren with Passenger there. And the flashback lunch is on the way. Oh, hey, it makes me feel gay. It makes me feel really gay and happy. My grandpa used to use the word gay to describe when he was feeling happy. He used to say he was going to a gay and arty. That meant a party. And I absolutely love that. 12 noon around the corner, flashback lunch. Thanks to McDonald's, Murray Bridge and Victor Harbour. I'm going to get 80s. I'm going to get 90s. I'm going to get into the psychedelic furs. Way, but take us in the direction of the flashback lunch. It's Bruno Mars with Marry You. Been watching a lot of clips of him lately. TikTok just oozing coolness, and he's like onesies and his like double red suits and stuff. You're in Power FM.

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5: Hi there, I'm Matt McDonald. The PM admits today's nationwide Telstra outage is a major worry. Tens of thousands of customers were unable to make calls or connect to data. However, the telco says 90% of services have been restored. Anthony Albanese says the government's working with Telstra to get to the bottom of it.
6: This is deeply concerning and it's very disruptive to people's lives throughout the country. This is a national outage that has had varied effects. Some people have been unaffected, but many have been severely disrupted.
5: Some 000 calls have been impacted by the outage, while rail services in Victoria, as well as the New South Wales Hunter and the South Coast, have also been disrupted. The conflict in the Middle East threatens to break out again. The US has today launched fresh strikes on Iranian targets in response to attacks on three commercial vessels in the Strait of Hormuz. Iran is now threatening its own response. Former Test cricketer Stuart McGill has failed in his attempt to have a drug supply conviction overturned. And the RBA has warned more people might need to lose their jobs if we're to bring inflation back under control. The Reserve Bank's chief economist says we may need a period of higher unemployment to ease inflation expectations. Queensland doesn't appear to be buying into the favourite status ahead of tonight's massive State of Origin decider. The Maroons are heavy favourites going into the clash at Suncorp, but assistant Matt Ballance says that means nothing come game time.
7: The teams are so close, I don't think it really matters. I don't think players look at us as being favourites. I think they know exactly where we're at with our footy and they know that New South Wales are a great team. They've made changes as they've seen fit and we have to adjust to that tonight as well.
5: And the World Cup's been rocked by more corruption claims, with Egypt's coach and striker claiming their loss to Argentina this morning was rigged with dodgy calls from the referee. The defending champions came from 2-0 down to beat the Pharaohs 3-2. That's the latest in news and sport.
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11: Partly cloudy today, Murray Bridge and Victor Harbour 16, Adelaide 17, Mount Barker and Strathalbyn 15 and Mount Lofty 12. Tomorrow for your Thursday, partly cloudy, Murray Bridge and Mount Barker 18, Adelaide, Strathalbyn and Victor Harbour 17, Mount Lofty 12, partly cloudy on Thursday with a shower or two expected on Friday.
4: Let's wind it back.
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11: Yeah, Katie Wright Dynamite here, and I absolutely love it when we get old school between 12 and 1 for the flashback lunch. Thanks to McDonald's, Murray Bridge and Victor Harbour. And if there's any song that completely transports me, takes me to another place, I can imagine myself literally just looking at the horizon, at the ocean. It's Everclear's Santa Monica.
13: We can live beside the ocean, leave the fire behind, swim out past the breaker, watch the world die.
11: always gives me the feels. But you take us there. The Psychedelic Furs, 1982, was released. Just love their name. So 90s. The Psychedelic Furs. Love My Way. Flashback Lunch. Thanks to McDonald's, Murray Bridge and Victor Harbour. Don't Maccas walk, Maccas run. To the new Quarter Pounder Barbecue Bacon and Double Quarter Pounder Barbecue Bacon. Get amongst it at Maccas. You're on Power FM.

FM, the right stuff. Everclear with Santa Monica. Katie Wright, Dynamite with you. Hope you're doing fab for your Wednesday, 8th of July. It's the flashback lunch thanks to McDonald's, Murray Bridge and Victor Harbour. Don't Macca's walk, Macca's run to the new quarter pound of barbecue bacon and double quarter pound of barbecue bacon at Macca's. Heaps of tunes on the way, friends. Crush on the way with Jellyhead, but to take us there, it's Prince with Little Red Corvette. What a tune. I don't know about you, but this makes me feel pretty great. So I'm going to stop talking so you can just turn this up and enjoy it. I'm going to turn myself right down. You're in power, FM.

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0: Program The Right Stuff, Katie Wright Dynamite with you, James Bay, with Hold Back the River. It's such an emotional song, isn't it? I'm sure you guys, if you're really into that one, we're just going on a journey. I'm going to snap you out of it, though, because on breakfast this morning on the Power FM Brekkie Show, live from 6 to 9, Craig and Shells had a powwow with none other than Adam Hills from Spicks and Specs.
1: What do you think it is people really love about the show?
2: It's funny you say that. When we started making the show, I remember one of the producers said to us, people will come up to you in years to come and say, I've been watching this show since I was a kid. And it'll really take you by surprise. And what's weird now is a lot of them are musicians who come on the show. Like we have people come on who are like early to mid-20s. And before the show, I explained to them how all the games are going to work. And they're like, oh, I know. I played this at my 15th birthday party. Alan Bro put it perfectly. He said an older woman came up to him in the street one day and said, I don't know who any of you are talking about, but it's just nice to see people enjoying themselves on television.
0: That's so sweet. Just nice to see people having a fun time on telly. Yeah. Well, you know, we're always having a fun time here at the radio station as well. We can absolutely echo those sentiments. We hope you guys are feeling that fun. And Craig and Shells, they have so much fun each and every morning, live from 6 to 9 a.m. for your breakfast show. Catch it tomorrow morning. Heaps of tunes on the way. 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

the right stuff. G Flip with Bed on Fire. Oh, gosh. Whew, feeling a bit hot after that. I find I'm kind of into G Flip. Katie Wright Dynamite with you. G'day. Hope you're doing great on your Wednesday, 8th of July. 1 p.m. around the corner. New sport weather on the way. The Kid Leroy on the way.

done. I'll hit play on that after Wunsch. Take us there. Morgan Wallen, thinking about me. I'm thinking about you. On your home of the hits, across the Adelaide Hills, South Coast and the Morrilands. I'll stop doing a bad accent. You're

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9: Hello, I'm Makata Carr. One Nation MP Barnaby Joyce is calling for a full investigation into today's Telstra outage to determine whether China had anything to do with it. Telstra says there's no evidence the outage is the result of anything malicious, but Joyce has told Sky we need to be sure of that.
10: I don't want to be paranoid or conspiracy theorist, but we know there is the capacity for people to affect, for China to affect that sort of software. We know that they have hacked into computers. We know that this is part of the raison d'etre of their process. I think it's an issue that needs to be cleared up.
9: Passenger services as well as freight trains have been suspended in New South Wales and Victoria due to the outage. The interim peace deal in the Middle East is under threat after the US launched fresh strikes in Iran. They're believed to have targeted military sites and ports and follow attacks on three commercial vessels in the Strait of Hormuz. Four people have been fined after being caught allegedly fishing illegally in a protected area of Queensland. Great Barrier Reef Marine Park officers intercepted the group during a fishing competition after they were found to be in a no-take zone. And hundreds of transport workers are protesting at Aldi's stores today, calling for safer working conditions. The transport union says the supermarket giant needs to address dangerous practices throughout its supply chain. The Blues are dismissing criticism of coach Laurie Daly's use of the interchange in Origin 2. The side says it's learnt a lot from that game against Queensland ahead of tonight's decider, but assistant coach Matt King says the way they used the bench wasn't any different to Game 1.
11: Game 2 was really clear and we got smashed, from a lot of different angles because of it, rightly so. But in Game 1, we did the same thing and no one said a word.
9: And at the World Cup, Switzerland will take on Argentina in the quarterfinals after beating Colombia today in a penalty shootout. That's the latest news and sport.
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2: Partly cloudy today. Murray Bridge and Victor Harbour 16, Adelaide 17, Mount Barker and Strathalbyn 15, and Mount Lofty 12. Tomorrow for your Thursday, partly cloudy. Murray Bridge and Mount Barker 16, Adelaide, Strathalbyn and Victor Harbour 17, Mount Lofty 12.
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0: FM, The Right Stuff, The Kid Leroy with girls. Hope you're doing great. Happy Wednesday, 8th of July. On the breakfast show this morning, Craig and Chelsea have a very serious segment. It's called Song Scramble. And look, I'll just let you decipher it for yourself. Take a listen.
1: I am riding the high of Port Power this week. I'm going for a bit of In Excess. I'm going to spin the wheel and there are five different options today. And it has landed on... Oh, no. Sabrina's House Tour.
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0: because we all have wings and don't know why.
1: Oh, that actually hit. I was so not sure. And then you hit Never Tear Us Apart at the chorus. 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
2: I think it's going to take me a little while to, like, you know, just reset after that. 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Right now, Sabrina Carpenter, just to kind of bring you back to reality, to the actual original house tour. Here it is now, No Song Scramble by Sabrina Carpenter on your home of the hits.

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RFM, the right stuff. Sienna Spiro, Die on This Hill. Katie Wright Dynamite with you. Hope you're doing okay for your Wednesday. I hope you're doing great, in fact, for your Wednesday, 8th of July. 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And the thing with it is if you give local, you're helping locals straight away. 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And you guys, because you guys are always so generous and wonderful. Craig and I, when I was on breakfast, we would go and pick up all the wonderful donations and drop them off to the charities. And I was always honestly blown away. And then seeing just the happiness on the faces of the people that work at those different charities, they are just so appreciative because they know how much like the people that they work with need this stuff. So thank you to everyone who is donating. And if you plan to donate, and if you can't, look, we totally get it. But I'm just always blown away by you all. Noah Khan on the way right now. Bomb Funk MCs with Freestyler on your home of the hit.

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FM, the right stuff. Katie Wright, Dynamite with you. Happy Wednesday, 8th of July. I'm out of here, friends. Wrapping another right stuff. I'll be back tomorrow from 10 a.m. to 1 p.m. to keep the show rolling for you guys. After one, well, we've got heaps of tunes to just push you through the rest of your work day, or maybe you're on a car trip with the kids. You need tunes, right? We've got Ghetto Superstar by Praz Michael, as well as Imagine Dragons with Enemy. And Geordie's going to keep you rolling from 2 to 5. And after that, Will and Woody. And then before we know it, from 6 to 9 a.m. tomorrow morning, it'll be your breakfast show live from our Murray Bridge studios. Hope you're having a great day. I'm out of here. You're on Power FM. You're the

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8: Hello, I'm Michaela Carr. The Prime Minister admits Australians deserve some straight answers about today's massive Telstra outage. The telco concedes it doesn't know the root cause yet, but it doesn't appear to be anything malicious. Anthony Albanese says people have a right to know what went wrong.
9: We'll engage constructively, but I think people are entitled to get answers, but they also want answers that are accurate. And those investigations are ongoing.
8: BHP's iron ore operations will come to a standstill next week when WA workers go on strike. Wage talks have hit a stalemate at the big Australian's Port Hedland operation. An Australian mining company has been hit with a $126,000 fine, accused of sending goods to Russia. Federal police searched a mine in regional Queensland, allegedly finding goods worth $50,000. Two teenagers have been arrested in Adelaide after footage of an alleged fight club surfaced online. The boys aged 14 and 17 will face court soon. Police are trying to find another four people. And a cat in Melbourne has been rescued after being stuck in a clothes dryer. The 11-year-old feline is believed to have crawled into the appliance after the door was left slightly ajar. It suffered serious injuries but is now counting its remaining lives at home. Queensland says it's expecting a fiery clash against New South Wales and the Origin decider in Brisbane tonight. The Blues have reportedly had a pretty intense captain's run, and Maroons assistant coach Matt Bellin has no doubt it'll be a tough task.
10: Every Origin is a fiery game. I think at the moment players know they have to control their emotions really well. Otherwise, I'll be on the pine, sitting there for 10 minutes or sent off.
8: And the Suns are targeting Nick Dacos. The AFL's website is reporting that Gold Coast has inquired about the Pie star, asking his manager if he has any interest in moving up north.
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13: Partly cloudy today and tomorrow. Now, tomorrow, Murray Bridge and Mount Barker will be 16, Adelaide, Strathalbyn and Victor Harbour 17, Mount Lofty 12, and a shower or two expected on Friday.
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0: It's Ride Home on Power FM, and that was Pa Michelle, Ghetto Superstar. Joining with you, and yes, it's Wednesday.
1: Happy Butter Day.
2: Butter Day.
1: It's exciting. It's also our last show together for a little bit.
2: Yeah, you're going to take a couple of days off.
1: Yeah.
2: And I'm going to take a week off.
1: Oh my gosh, treating ourselves, because you know what? The Metro guys are having multiple weeks off. We are deserving a little bit of mid-year break.
2: Yeah,
1: and I hope you're getting that too.
2: Yeah, hopefully in some way, shape or form.
1: Absolutely.
2: Even if it's just mentally.
1: So true. I was going to say, hopefully we can be your brain break for the morning.
0: That's okay, guys. You take time off. I'll stay at work. Ooh. Actually, my time off was back in May. On the way, Olivia Dean right now, Imagine Dragons, Enemy on Parafim.

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1: Former Adelaide Crows forward Tony Modra is continuing his recovery at home after a serious truck crash on the south coast. In a statement this week, Modra says he's been overwhelmed by support from the community. He's also thanked the bystanders who provided first aid before emergency crews arrived.
0: And for more news, go to parafmsa.com.au. REM up next. 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

0: Adelaide Hills, Murray Lands and South Coast, home of the hits, Power FM. That was Milky Morgrab, just the way you are. And are you looking for an adventure that your curious kids can go get involved with? Yeah? 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
1: 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Walked up to the shop attendant. Do you have these in a size 13? It's huge, by the way.
3: You're a size 10 and a half.
1: Yeah.
0: Duh.
1: He goes, yeah, mate, no worries, bear with me. And he goes out the back, and I just left the store. Imagine the look on his face. He comes back. Where's the guy with the huge feet?
3: That's pretty bad.
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1: She said, oh, hello, sir. Have you got a minute to talk about beds? And I said, sorry, I don't have any time. Don't have any time. I just walked past. I had a lot of time on my hand.
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0: your home with the hits, Para FM, Geordie with you, and after three, we've got Lost Frequencies with the Temper Trap. 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
11: Afternoon, roads looking really good for the run home today. We're accident breakdown free. The freeway working well if you're heading through to Tailand Bend. Main South Road also looking good. You might be heading through to Normanville this other. Simply works to look out for today at Second Valley. Main South Road near Forest Road. A little bit slow for works too at Oakbank, Nairn Road near Monkhouse Road. And got to come to Strathalbyn Road at Strathalbyn. 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
13: Hello, I'm Michaela Carr. Some emergency calls did not connect today due to the outage at Telstra. The telco is slowly getting back online after the service went down, mostly affecting the retail sector and transport systems across the country. But the Communications Minister, Annika Wells, says today's incident doesn't compare to the deadly Optus outage of last year.
14: This, in its nature, is a very different kind of outage. What happened in September was a 000 outage where nobody knew 000 was offline.
13: A second man has been charged for allegedly sharing terror-related content online. The 51-year-old from Queensland is accused of sharing propaganda and violent videos linked to Hamas and Hezbollah. It comes after a 19-year-old was arrested for similar offences in November. The PM is continuing his week of Pacific diplomacy, hosting leaders from PNG, Tonga and Samoa in Brisbane. It follows meetings this week with the leaders of Fiji and Solomon Islands. Australia already has an alliance with PNG, and Anthony Albanese says they're keen to strengthen ties even further with other nations.
15: What we want to do with Samoa and Tonga is continue to have engagement about how we can improve the relations and improve the engagement in a constructive way, consistent with what we've done with all of our Pacific neighbours.
13: And former Test cricketer Stuart McGill has failed to have a drug supply conviction overturned. McGill was sentenced to community service in May last year after supplying cocaine. The Blues are warning people not to write them off in tonight's Origin decider. New South Wales has only won three deciders in Queensland, but Blues assistant Matt King says they know how to get it done.
16: There's been a core group of guys now been together for a long time. A lot of them got to experience what we're trying to achieve tonight only 2 years ago, so it's not like it's unachievable. Like, a lot of our guys have lived it. They know what it feels like.
13: A new AFL team, Tasmania, has set up a panel to decide on its theme song before entering the competition in 2028. That's the latest in news and sport.
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18: Partly cloudy today and tomorrow. Now, tomorrow, Murray Bridge and Mount Barker will be 16, Adelaide, Strathalbyn and Victor Harbour 17, Mount Lockie 12, and a shower or two expected on Friday.
12: Here's more from the home of the hits. Power

0: RFM's Ride Home, and that was 5 seconds of summer. Young Blood, Jordy here, and it's a very special week this week.
1: We didn't touch on this at the start of the week, but it is, of course, NAIDOC Week, and the theme this year is celebrating 50 years of Deadly. I mean, I'm pretty sure everyone's across NAIDOC Week, but it always happens in the first full week of July, of course, celebrating the history, culture and achievements of Aboriginal and Torres Strait Islander peoples. The Fluria have already hosted their community event. It looked like it went down really well. Mm-hmm. But if you are wanting to go to some across the rest of the region, in Manham tomorrow at the council, they've got their big event from 10 a.m. And also, this one's quite cool, in Mount Barker from tomorrow and on Friday, there's a NAIDOC Week songwriting workshop.
2: Oh, that's cool.
1: And I think that's super cool. And, of course, very good. If you want to see what's in your town, just literally type in NAIDOC Week and your town name and you'll find a bunch of activities.
2: Oh, and there was the march in Murray Bridge as well.
1: The Bridge Walk?
2: Yeah, that looked great. Really good.
0: Also, Jenny Lemon from the newsroom had this story.
3: And just days after retiring from Murrundi, Steve Sumner has received one of SA's highest NAIDOC honours. The Narrangeri Elder has been named a joint winner of the Premier's NAIDOC Award for this year, recognising a lifetime of service to Aboriginal communities. His leadership helped bring the community health service to life in Murray Bridge with a new clinic opening on Adelaide Road last year.
0: Actually, some of the events are at powerfmsa.com.au, so you can check them out there. 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
1: Well, Americans have the 4th of July fireworks. We have the 4th of July trumpeting. Because Monado's Elephant Precinct is opening to the public this weekend.
2: Ooh, that's exciting.
1: Just in time for school holidays. 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
2: Oh, shame.
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0: FM, your home of the hits. That was Calvin Harrison's Sam Smith, Desire. 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
1: After rolling out in Victor Harbour and the Barossa last year, Uber's now preparing to launch rideshare services in Murray Bridge. 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The South Australian government opened the door to regional rideshare services through regulatory changes last year.
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1: Good afternoon. A breakdown in Crapers on the freeway up track near the Meastays ramp. Ongoing works continuing this afternoon. Oakbank on Nan Road near Monkhouse Road, 40 both ways. This is also the case. Second Valley Main South Road near Forest Road and in Callington on the freeway. 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

players too. The Adelaide Hills, Murray Lands and South Coast, home of the hits, Power FM. That was Coil Array Players. And right now we've got our warm-up winter campaign going on. And it's where we're asking you to help those in need this winter, because a lot of people just can't afford the things that a lot of us can. So we're after food, new clothing and blankets to be donated, and they'll go to AC Care in the Murraylands, Wayless Peninsula Community Association on the South Coast, and the Mount Barker Community Centre in the Adelaide Hills. So if you're thinking, yeah, next time I go shopping, I'll buy some food, some new clothing and some blankets. So once you do that, you then drop them off to Mount Barker Central or Victor Harbour Central, okay, and then that'll definitely help those in need. And thank you in advance. It is warm up winter, and it is also thanks to Victor Central, Mount Barker Central, and Power FM. Back to the music. Here's Benson Boone, Time of My Life.

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Geordie here, and after four, this Sugar Ray. 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
1: Watch out for a breakdown at the moment in Crayfers on, yep, you guessed it, the freeway up track near the Meastays ramp. Ongoing works continuing this afternoon. Oakbank, Nan Road near Monkhouse Road, 40 both ways there. Also the case, Second Valley Main South Road near Forest Road. South Australia brings you the simple pleasures of winter. 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
2: Hello, I'm Makata Carr. About three dozen calls failed to connect to emergency services during today's Telstra outage. The telco is 90% back online as welfare checks are carried out to see if anyone still needs help. Communications Minister Annika Wells says there will be a major probe into today's incident.
3: Of course, I look forward to working with the 000 custodian and the chair of ACMA as they complete more fulsome and thorough investigations. But at the moment, the priority is getting everybody back online.
2: South Australia now has two confirmed cases of the H5 strain of bird flu. A giant petrel found on York Peninsula has tested positive. Two more birds are being tested. Chief Veterinary Officer Dr. Skye Fruin says they're keeping a close eye on the situation.
4: So we're obviously concerned about potential impacts of bird flu on sea lions in particular as an endangered species, but there's no immediate increase in threat just because we've got this suspect case at Emu Bay.
2: A Brisbane man has suffered burns to his leg after a vape ignited in his pocket. The 56-year-old has told police the vape was loose and among several coins when his pants caught on fire. And an Australian woman has been arrested by ICE agents in the US. Immigration officers say the 51-year-old illegally voted in the 2024 US election. If found guilty, she could face 5 years behind bars. Queensland doesn't appear to be buying into their favourite status ahead of tonight's State of Origin decider. The Maroons are the heavy favourites going into the clash against the Blues at Suncorp Stadium. Assistant Matt Bellin says it means nothing come game time.
5: The teams are so close, I don't think it really matters. I don't think players look at us as being favourites. I think they know exactly where we're at with our footy, and they know that New South Wales are a great team. They've made changes as they've seen fit, and we have to adjust to that tonight as well.
2: And the Bombers have consulted a number of senior players about who should become Essendon's next head coach. That's the latest news and sport.
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7: Partly cloudy today and tomorrow. Now, tomorrow, Murray Bridge and Mount Barker will be 16, Adelaide, Strathalbyn and Victor Harbour 17, Mount Lofty 12, and a shower or two expected on Friday.
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0: It's Ride Home on Paro FM. Hey, it's Geordie, and that was Sienna Spiro, Material Lover. Now, Wimbledon, have you been watching it? No? Well, it's all good because Craig will keep us updated with what's happening.
1: At Wimbledon, there's actually quite a few Aussies left, which is amazing. Mark Polmans and Storm Hunter, great names, and are into the Wimbledon mixed doubles final.
2: Storm Hunter is an iconic name.
1: They're taking on the number two seeds tomorrow, so good luck to them. Aussie Ellen Perez is in the women's doubles quarterfinals. That'll be at 10 p.m. local time tonight. And South Australia's Thanasi Kokkinakis is in the men's doubles semi-final against the number one seeds, and they will play tomorrow.
2: Love that.
1: I mean, there's some more stuff, like Novak Djokovic has just, he's just ticked over to a fifth set in his quarterfinal against the number three seed.
2: Are you watching the tennis and doing radio at the same time?
1: Yeah.
2: That's a win for you this morning. That's a Wimbledon win.
0: Multitasking. It's a thing that radio announcers have to do. On the way, Minot Oil. But right now, it's Ed Sheeran a little more on Paro.

0: Mikey is counting down from 20 to 1.
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1: SA's regional roads are reaching safer standards with upgrades improving sections of key routes along our regions. The latest AusRAP ratings show the amount of the state's road network rated 3 to 5 stars has increased significantly since 2014, with improvements through the hills along the Mallee Highway and on Manum and Goolwa roads. The RAA says, though, progress is welcome, but more work is needed, with many major roads still rated at 2 stars or fewer, requiring further investment.
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1: Got ourselves a breakdown in Crayford's on the freeway uptrack in the Meastays ramp. Quite a few works out there at the moment, including Callington on the freeway. That has speeds at 40 inbound, both ways Cape Jervis Main South Road near Sappers Road and Oakbank Nan Road near Monkhouse Road. KFC are dropping 31 deals over 31 days this Christmas in July for you to unwrap in an app. Let the festivities begin. Only available till 10 p.m. Pick up only across the Adelaide Hills, Murraylands and South Coast. 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

0: The Adelaide Hills, Murray Lands and South Coast, home of the hits, Para FM. That was Bruno Mars, Locked Out of Heaven. Now, you stuck for doing something super fun over the weekend? Well, Jenny Lemon from our newsroom has you covered.
1: And from colourful murals to rideshare sculptures, Murray Bridge's public art collection is now easier to explore. Council's released a new trail map connecting more than 40 artworks across three walking routes. Printed maps are available from several locations around the rural city.
0: So that's one thing you could fill in your time over the weekend, but to hear about everything else that's going on, tune in Friday morning after 7:30, because that's when we'll have Jackie from Mackey with Live the Weekend Local. It's all thanks to Lock Around the Clock. 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

0: 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Jody here, and after five, it's Will and Woody, who still like to test their producer on movie themes.
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1: Is it Batman?
2: No, it's Superman.
1: Annalise, it's Superman. Well done. 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
1: Watch out for a breakdown at the moment in Crayfus on the freeway up track near the Meastays ramp. Quite a few works out there at the moment. Kellington on the freeway 40 in down there. Both ways, Cape Jervis Main South Road near Fishery Beach Road and Oakbank Nan Road near Monkhouse Road. 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
2: Hello, I'm Michaela Carr. Welfare checks have been carried out after about three dozen calls failed to connect to emergency services during today's Telstra outage. The telco is getting back online after its service went down this morning. Communications Minister Annika Wells says calls who couldn't make it through today are being investigated to see if they still need help.
3: As you'll remember from September, there's a system that happens here where Telstra tries to call these numbers that are dropped calls. If they're unable to get onto them, they pass those along to the territory and state emergency providers, so that's what's happened now.
2: A reality check from the Reserve Bank, the RBA's chief economist, says interest rates will only start to fall if unemployment rises. Sarah Hunter is also the assistant governor and has told a conference in Canberra the only way inflation will fall is if more people are out of work. There's been two more suspected cases of bird flu in WA, one in the city and one in the Midwest, while South Australia has also had another confirmed case in the state's York Peninsula. Hundreds of BHP workers are set to walk off the job next week in what could be the most significant industrial action in WA's mining industry in a quarter of a century. It comes after talks between the mining giant and unions about pay and conditions at its Port Hedland operations failed to reach a result. And the conflict in the Middle East threatens to break out again. The US has today launched fresh strikes on Iranian targets in response to attacks on three commercial vessels in the Straits of Hormuz. The Blues are dismissing criticism of coach Laurie Daly's use of the interchange in Origin 2. The side says it's learned a lot from that game against Queensland ahead of tonight's decider. But assistant coach Matt King says the way they used the bench wasn't any different to Game 1.
4: Game 2 was really clear and we got smashed, from a lot of different angles because of it, rightly so. But in Game 1 we did the same thing and no one said a word.
2: End of the World Cup, Switzerland will take on Argentina in the quarterfinals after beating Colombia in a penalty shootout. That's the latest news and sport.
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7: Partly cloudy today and tomorrow. Now, tomorrow, Murray Bridge and Mount Barker will be 16, Adelaide, Strathalbyn and Victor Harbour 17, Mount Lofty 12, and a shower or two expected on Friday.

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2: As we slowly head towards your Wednesday night, watch out for a breakdown in Crafers on the freeway up track near the Meastays ramp. Ongoing works, Oakbank, Nan Road near Monkhouse Road, 40 both ways. Same in Second Valley Main South Road near Forest Road and inbound Callington on the freeway. 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
2: It's Will and Woody. I'd be having a brilliant drive home. Woodrow, right now, the most annoying item that someone can borrow or use of yours.
3: Yes, you can text us as well.
4: I still think towel. There have been some great suggestions so far, but I just think when you get out of a shower and you dab yourself with a damp towel that's been used, it's nothing worse. Nothing worse, William.
2: Well, mate, a guy called Ray's text in. Ray on the text, he agrees. He's lads, love your work. Long time listener here. Most annoying had to be towel or shaving gel. For me.
4: Oh, shaving gel.
2: From Ray.
4: A lot of shaving gel, though.
2: The shaver would be annoying as opposed to shaving gel.
4: Yeah, shaver would be very annoying. I've only used my partner's shaver, though, so I've never had my shaver used. Let's go to Rhiannon here.
2: Yeah, I've only ever used my partner's shaver. Right? And it's not a good, not for
4: Venus. I'm your Venus.
2: Yeah, they're great.
4: I'm your fire.
2: They're really good.
4: Your desire.
2: They do a great job.
4: So smooth. They've got a gel. A gel in,
2: gel in the head.
4: Gel in the head. Let's go to Rhiannon here, not a paid bit. Rhiannon, most annoying item for you that someone's used?
5: My car. They always move the chair, the mirrors, the side mirrors, and it's so hard readjusting it back.
4: It's right up. I would go as far to say, and if this is unsafe, just disregard this comment, but I would go as far to say that if you are borrowing someone's car, you can't rearrange anything. Just deal with it.
2: No, because they've got to be safe. Because they've got to. Yeah. That's why you move the mirrors. Yeah,
4: that's a good point.
2: I think it does. I think it. Well, that's important. Yeah. The first thing to do is check you can see all your mirrors and check you can see all the way around.
4: Yeah, and absolutely. Test the brakes. Silly comment from me. What I would say though is, if you, I think there needs to be some sort of line drawn as to like where the petrol's at when you borrow the car. You got to fill it back up to that line.
2: It depends how much you borrow it for, but I would say if you borrow someone's car, you give them a full tank. That's what my parents always taught me.
4: Yep.
2: You borrow someone's car, you fill the car right up and you say, thank you.
4: You want to borrow my car tonight? Paula, this is something your daughter does.
6: Yes. Hi, guys.
4: Hi, Paula.
6: Thanks,
4: Paula.
6: So I have a little mini care towel that I use to remove my makeup.
4: Just
6: put it with water and it comes off nice and easily, right?
4: Yeah.
6: I bought her one.
4: Yeah.
6: But she doesn't use hers. She uses mine. Not only does she use it, but she doesn't wash it after it's used. So when I go to use it, it's filthy black.
4: Disgusting. Disgusting. Paula, why doesn't she use her own, Paula?
6: I have no idea. She uses my makeup. She's got her own.
2: I think the makeup thing's a whole nother ball game, isn't it? We've got Zali who's texted through who said the most annoying thing someone could use is an eyelash extension spoolie. I hope I pronounced it correctly.
4: Yeah, what is that, Annalise?
7: Audible groan from you, Annalise.
4: What is that?
8: It's like the thing that you put your like mascara on with. It's a spoolie, you know, the little, and you can
2: just
8: brush
2: it. Just saying it slowly doesn't mean I know what it is.
7: It's a spoolie.
2: It's a spoolie.
4: It looks like a torture device.
8: Yes, it's, and like, it crimps like a them, stick it? With little fluffy hairs on it.
2: No.
4: Oh, it's a stick.
8: It's a stick.
9: It's the bit that goes.
2: It's the bit that goes in the mascara, right?
8: I
4: used to put that on my goatee to fill it out a bit.
8: A spoolie.
2: It's the thing that applies the mascara.
8: Exactly.
2: It's the brush that applies the mascara.
4: Looks like the back end of an arrow.
8: That is exactly what it looks like.
2: No, it doesn't.
4: Yes, it does.
8: You know I've nailed it.
2: No, it doesn't.
4: It's like, Robin Hood had a lot in his little bag.
2: It looks like a tiny toilet brush.
4: Spoolie or arrow would be a great guy.
2: It's a minuscule toilet.
8: Thank you. I've nailed it.
4: Thank you very
8: much.
4: Yours is better.
2: Thank you very much.
4: You couldn't let me have it. Let's go to Sarah here. What's the worst thing someone can borrow, Sarah?
10: Oh, my kids, when they borrow my water bottle and then you're out in the middle of the day and they backwash into it and now
2: I actually had this moment on the weekend when I didn't bring my daughter's water bottle. She asked if she borrow mine.
4: I discussed
2: it. She said, can I have a drink? And I was like, well, you have to use mine. And I watched the ham and cheese sandwich go back down the straw. I watched it go back down the straw.
4: Disgusting.
2: Yeah. The only good thing about that is I offered Sam a drink straight away afterwards as well. You got to get the little wins, you know? When you're battling like that, you got to have the little wins.
4: You do. Well done.
2: Thank you.
4: Olivia, worst thing someone can borrow?
11: Yeah, I get so annoyed when my friends use my hoverboard. My friend Chloe used my hoverboard and I've been charging it for hours and hours full charge and she made it die.
4: Oh, you're kidding.
2: I was like, what?
4: A lot of questions here, Olivia. You have a hoverboard?
11: Yeah.
2: Wow.
11: It doesn't actually
2: hover though. Sorry. It's just on wheels.
11: Yeah.
2: Why do you call it? That's a bit of an outrage, then, isn't it, Olivia? Have you thought about taking that up with the ACCC, the consumer watchdog?
11: Yeah, sort of.
0: Introducing Georgie and Tom.
1: Then you've got to drive to main roads and say, hey, this is what's happened.
0: TMR, mate.
1: You're not covered for CTP insurance.
0: CBD oil. Are we talking about compulsory third-party insurance, the 90s band, or cannabis oil? What are we talking
1: Everybody
0: about?
1: Knows.
0: All three.
1: All three. It's all in. I'm listening to that. Yeah. I'm on the cannabis and I'm driving.
0: You weren't stressed because you're on the oil.
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21: Hi, I'm Sally Pearson. The Opals have opened their two-game series against China with a thrilling win. The Aussies overcame a three-point quarter-time deficit to run out with a 76-74 victory in Melbourne. Game two gets underway tomorrow night, where they'll aim for a series sweep. And quarterfinal action continues at Wimbledon. Linda Noskova plays Belgium's Elise Mertens before Ukraine's Marta Kostyuk takes on Jasmine Paolini. Aussie Elise Perez also makes an appearance in the doubles.
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6: 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Ongoing works, Oakbank, Nan Road near Monkhouse Road, 40 both ways. Same in Second Valley, Main South Road near Forest Road and inbound Callington on the freeway. 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
8: Hello, I'm Michaela Carr. More than 300 emergency calls did not directly connect today during the Telstra outage. The telco is back online after the service went down for a period of hours this morning. But earlier today, the Communications Minister, Annika Wells, said today's incident didn't compare to the deadly Optus outage of last year.
9: This, in its nature, is a very different kind of outage. What happened in September was a 000 outage where nobody knew 000 was offline.
8: Two more suspected cases of bird flu in WA, one in the city and one in the Midwest, while South Australia has also had another confirmed case in the state's York Peninsula. A second man has been charged for allegedly sharing terror-related content online. The 51-year-old from Queensland is accused of sharing propaganda and violent videos linked to Hamas and Hezbollah. It comes after a 19-year-old was arrested in November. The PM is continuing his week of Pacific diplomacy, hosting leaders from PNG, Tonga and Samoa in Brisbane. It follows meetings this week with the leaders of Fiji and Solomon Islands. And a special $2 coin created by the Australian Mint has been recalled after fears it's a danger to children. The Tooth Fairy Kit has the coin displayed in a plastic case along with the toothbrush. However, the ACCC says the coin has a strong chemical odour that could be harmful if inhaled. Take it back to the place of purchase. Queensland says it's expecting a fiery clash against New South Wales and the Origin decider in Brisbane tonight. The Blues have reportedly had a pretty intense captain's run, and Maroons assistant coach Matt Bellen has no doubt it'll be a tough task.
10: Every Origin is a fiery game. I think at the moment players know they have to control their emotions really well. Otherwise, they'll be on the pine, sitting there for 10 minutes or sent off.
8: And the Suns are targeting Nick Dacos. The AFL's website is reporting that Gold Coast has inquired about the Pie star, asking his manager if he has any interest in moving up north.
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13: Partly cloudy today and tomorrow. Now, tomorrow, Murray Bridge and Mount Barker will be 16, Adelaide, Strathalbyn and Victor Harbour 17, Mount Lofty 12, and a shower or two expected on Friday.

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5: Hope you're having a wonderful drive home. It is Will and Woody.
6: Woods, I want to go to a scorch. You scorched me a month ago. You scorched me.
5: Scorched me well.
7: You had
5: Thank you.
7: You had a 24-hour period to scorch back. You cannot wait a month and then decide that you've got a retort.
6: I understand that there's normally a statute of limitations on retorts.
7: Yes.
6: I understand that.
7: The retort better be bloody good if you've waited a month to do it.
6: The retort can only exist. I could only retort a month later. Okay. Now, I'm about to explain why. Yeah.
7: You've got me now.
6: I got you thinking.
7: I'm curious.
6: So,
7: do we start with how did I scorch you?
6: Great. Let's start there. So, a month ago, our accountant, Samantha, sent us the business transactions.
7: Yes.
6: For our shared credit card.
7: Yes.
6: She said, boys, these are the transactions that have been going on the credit card.
5: Oh, no. What have I done? I put it on my phone. What have I done?
6: So a month ago,
7: yeah.
6: She said that.
7: Yes.
6: You went through the transactions. I went through the transactions in our own time, and yeah. The blood drained from my face as I realized that I had put the credit card on my phone, done the Pay ID thing.
7: Yeah.
6: And hence I'd racked up a number of expenses with our business card on personal items.
7: Very funny.
6: Which managed to accrue quite a significant charge.
7: This is on the business credit card. Love a bowl. Got yourself an acai bowl. what happened there, mate? Need a bit of sugar for the show. You then went to Baker's Delight. Baker's Delight, a little bit of food for the big boy. He's on the clock.
6: Cheesy might not love a bowl.
7: He's on the clock. Fruits on parade. Thought you'd do the fruit and veg shopping. Chuck it on the business card. There
6: it's
7: you
6: next
7: go.
6: To love a bowl.
7: You went to McCoppin's. You spent $99.99.
6: Expensive supermarket.
7: But on the same day, only an hour later, you went back to McCoppin's and you spent $89.52. What did you forget the first time you went to the supermarket?
6: That's good gear.
7: I had you over a barrel. And it felt good.
6: Yeah, I mean, it continued. It does pay me to pay this, but the higher you are, the harder you'll fall. So I'll play the other bit of it. This is awesome.
7: Will was at a bar and he wanted to order some wine.
3: Took him to a very fancy bar.
7: Is it true that the guy came over, what's your budget? What was Will's response to that?
8: He said something along the lines of, I don't have a budget, flung two hands in the air and said, give me your best.
7: You said, I don't have a budget.
6: Yeah.
7: And then you said, give me the best. And then you used our company credit card to pay for that wine.
9: Don't forget he also did say, I'll have two of the best.
3: What was the bill for that for the restaurant there?
7: $1,775.
3: And then I booked everyone a limo home.
6: All right. So their stage is set, guys. You know how this works. You go through the transactions. You tell me how much I owe you. Right up next, Woodrow.
10: It was a two-day scorch.
6: I have the transactions from our joint business credit card from the 18th of February to the 31st of March.
10: Yes.
6: And let me tell you,
10: yeah,
6: I have spent none of it, and there is $1,800 sitting there.
10: Yeah, I bought the flail from Gladiator.
6: We'll do it right up next. Unreal and Woody.

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6: Will and Woody.
7: Now, Woods, I could get you cancelled right now, though. So we've got the monthly expenditure from the company credit card.
6: Can I just say, I told you, it was always going to be a bad idea for us to get a company credit card. I said that. When you were like, let's get some plastic, I was like, I just think this is dangerous and it's a slippery slope.
7: And it has been.
6: For you, it has been.
7: But it's come back to bite you. Which I'm thrilled about.
6: I make company purchases that I discuss with you and are clearly company purchases.
7: So, you torched me last month for what I'd spent on the company card. I had to reimburse all of that.
6: Of course obviously. You did. Mate, we're not paying for your acai bowls. I'm not paying for your supermarket groceries and your acai bowls.
7: I'm glad you brought that up. All right, so.
6: Why didn't I get this email, by the way? Did this go?
7: You did.
6: I haven't checked my email.
7: Nah. So Sam sent this email through our account and said, can you just verify these purchases for me? All right. So I'm just going to go through what we've got here.
6: Yeah.
7: There's about 30 of them, so I'll try and do it quickly.
6: Yeah.
7: I think there's one, two, that are actually genuine business purchases.
6: Only two?
7: Two.
6: What about pre-show coffees?
7: We bought a team work. Present. Wow. Let's talk about the pre-show coffees. So this is where...
6: I always say to the team, who wants a coffee? This is the team, the work team.
7: This is obviously something that comes up because every day, because only since we've got the business credit card have I realised, now I've only started joining the dots, every afternoon you've gone, geez, who wants a coffee? All of a sudden, love an afternoon coffee from the cafe downstairs.
6: So can I reveal?
7: Yeah.
6: And if one other person says yes, I use the company credit card. If it's a solo, I have to pay for it myself. That's my little rule that I've set for myself.
7: I'm glad you said that without consulting your business partner.
6: That's why I'm always pressing you, like, Will, come on, mate. I think you need a coffee because then I feel less guilt.
7: $100 bottle of champagne.
6: That was for Tom's husband. Sorry, fiance.
7: Oh, I was there for that.
6: You tapped.
7: I was there for that.
6: You tapped for that, mate.
7: And then we finish off with a little Nookie Brisket.
6: Hey, sorry. So, you tapped. You said, can I have your most expensive bottle of champagne?
7: I did.
6: You've done
7: it again. We were both there.
6: I said now, we should just get him a slab.
7: To finish this off, here is the audio of you asking constantly everyone in the team for the last month whether or not you could chat them a coffee or now join Business Credit Card.
8: I'm going downstairs. Is there not one? Food or coffee, Jeff? Just running down there. No, I'm all good. I just need a company card. Is this a company card? A company card?
7: A
8: little joint of coffee? Definitely. It's one
7: pint. Just moved to an almond latte. I've got to say
8: three quarter. Three quarter
7: almond
8: latte.
6: John, one shot or one and a half shot?
7: Sandwich
6: was
7: me.
6: Will, coffee? I'm just asking, is this a company card purchase? You spent $750
7: at the cafe downstairs.
6: I had an instant today, so I'm starting to, I'm wrapping it up.

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0: It's been a long day. Must be time to crack a chat G&T with Georgie.
10: You want a wine? Grab one. Doesn't matter what time of day. 10 a.m.
11: Absolutely.
10: Rip in.
11: Even if you're driving the kids to school.
0: And Tom.
12: Mel had a night away.
10: By herself?
12: By herself. Yeah, this. And this is the thing I want to get into because okay. A lot of people are like, that's weird.
10: When you're married to Tom, maybe it's not weird.
0: Cheaper than therapy and way less professional.
13: Yes, that's right. It's Chat G&T with Georgie and Tom. Cheers, guys.
10: Cheers.
13: I'm gonna pop a bottle.
10: Oh, God, don't let it hit the roof. I'll get in trouble.
13: Oh, that's a real bottle right there.
10: Not a sound effect.
13: Not a sound effect. We've never done that before.
10: No, we haven't.
13: Look, massive show coming up. I better do a barley wrap because I've just returned from a holiday and I'll let you know all about it because I had my nerves.
10: You did. But I was getting some updates that made me jump onto Grand Hyatt Noosa Dua and try and book it. You made it sound pretty good.
13: Yeah, I'm gonna do a full wrap soon.
10: Okay, well, while you were gone.
13: What did I miss?
10: Plenty. I just had another classic, a little bit like the rego, I guess you could say, when I didn't pay my rego for nearly 5 months.
13: Yep.
10: You know, but survived, you know what I mean? Like it's another one of those conundrums, but I've survived it.
13: Okay. It's the best part of having a radio show. Anything bad is good content.
10: It is.
13: Yeah, always look on the bright side of life.
10: That's right.
13: All right, let's get into it next. We're Chat G&T with Georgie and Tom.
0: The weekend was loud. Monday night's louder. This is Chat G&T with Georgie and Tom.

0: This is Chat GNT.
1: Just a bit of fun banter for your Monday night. The other day, we were heading to Gigi's house, and she is my mother-in-law. So Trixie. Oh,
0: yeah. Yeah.
1: The kids call her Gigi. So we're going there, and as you know, when you're leaving the house with the kids, far out, it's a mission. They're yelling, they're wanting this, they're wanting that. Yeah. We're running late, the usual thing. I'm doing seatbelts, I'm getting in the car, and we take off. Anyway, we are driving from, I'll give you the distance, or I guess from like the Paddington area to Toowong.
0: Not far.
1: So if you know Brisbane, it's probably a 10-minute journey, not even. Seven.
0: So let's say seven.
1: It was up a hill, down a hill, through a five ways, turning left, turning right, like heaps of turns. Yep. And then finally
0: You're a human Refinex right now.
1: I know. I'm really trying to set the scene here. And the reason you need to know is because of what ends up happening. So we turn onto a very famous road in Brisbane called Coronation Drive. It runs along the Brisbane River and takes you to the city.
0: Like six lanes.
1: Exactly.
0: Very
1: so
0: busy.
1: I think, one section of it is three one way, three coming back the other. We turn onto that section and I'm driving and I just slowly change lanes. I wasn't even turning a corner and we hear this and I was like, and everyone went, and I went, where's my phone?
0: Oh.
1: And my phone had been left on the roof of the car. For at that point, we were so close to Trixie's. Her unit was right in front of my eyes, right near Toowong Village.
0: 80% of the journey.
1: I reckon it was 90%.
0: And it was stuck to the roof of the car.
1: It stayed holding on for its dear freaking life.
0: Like a little spider on the corner.
1: So I turned into her street. So basically it goes dung, dung, dung, dung. And I went, and Jummy's like, what's that? And I went, where's my phone? And he went, no.
0: Oh, no.
1: And he looked in the rear vision mirror and he sees a jogger run out into the middle of a three-lane Coronation Drive and scoop up this phone.
0: Risking his life.
1: Totally risked his life. So I turned into Trixie's street, which was coming right up, and Jumbie dived out of the car, bolts down to Coronation Drive, finds these two joggers, two guys, and they were like, what? He goes, oh, that's my wife's phone. And he goes, what happened? Like thinking maybe we're fighting. And I'm like, you're cheating. And I've tossed it out the window.
0: Imagine.
1: And he's like, no, she just left it on the roof of the car for like three suburbs.
0: That would happen so much.
1: It must happen.
0: All the time.
1: And so he goes, oh,
0: I
1: ran out.
0: I left my kid up there once.
1: That could be doable.
0: Like a drink, definitely a coffee. I've definitely left coffees
1: I
0: up
1: do
0: the top.
1: Kids' water bottles a lot.
0: Yeah, water bottles.
1: So we've started going and then we hear dung, dung, dung. And I pull over and I get the water bottle. They're like, Mom, you've left a water bottle on there again. Amazing that this runner ran out and got it and that there happened a very busy time. There just happened to be no cars coming. And then he goes, I'm sorry, I couldn't grab the case. Like it was shattered across two things. So
0: new case.
1: Tom noticed I have a new phone case.
0: It's still ridiculous. It's still too big. But, and it's still like, you know, imagine like a person who works in like the special forces.
1: So that's what that one is. And that's the last one. It's all about the armed forces. Yeah, they've tested it. They've tested big weights falling on it. It dropping from crazy heights. But I'm sorry, that phone would not have survived had I not had that crazy chunky case. Anyway, all it copped was on the back, which who cares about the back, is a slight shatter up the corner. It's working fine. And it fell at 60 kilometres an hour.
0: Wow.
1: From the moving car to the
0: ground.
1: Sorry,
0: is this an ad for Apple?
1: an ad for Apple because we know that iPhones break bloody easily.
0: Ad for the case.
1: The case.
0: It's almost like you have very bad luck but also very good luck. So it cancels out.
1: Yeah.
0: I mean, terrible luck. But such good luck that someone could pick it up.
1: That someone could pick it up. Yeah.
0: That could have easily flicked out into the river or like.
1: Oh, totally.
0: Flicked out and then like a bus runs over it.
1: Or flicked out and you didn't hear it and then you didn't know where your phone's gone.
0: You've gone to Trixie's, you play with the kids,
1: and
0: you
1: get back and you're like,
0: where's my phone? How am I going to record ChatGNT?
1: Exactly. And that's what matters at the end of the day.
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1: So I've just returned from my holiday in Bali.
2: Yes.
1: Now, as you can see, obviously I'm glowing.
2: Glowing.
1: I couldn't fault it.
2: Wow.
1: I would say 9 out of 10. It would have been a 10 out of 10 if maybe my daughter was a little bit older and could sit through a plane ride better. They're long days getting there.
2: Yeah, okay.
1: But that's just travel.
2: Yeah.
1: But I will say, like, everything that I was worried about, everything that I complained about in the last podcast talking about it, didn't eventuate. Because
2: great.
1: We got the fear of God put into us about not drinking the ice in the water, not cleaning your teeth with the tap water, not eating salads that they serve you because they might wash it in the water.
2: And so what happened with
1: it
2: all of that?
1: Fine.
2: Oh my gosh. Brush your teeth with the water did you?
1: But we, at the Grand Hyatt,
2: yes.
1: The water must be filtered. Because every beverage we got had massive chunks of ice in it.
2: Uh-huh.
1: And we had quite a few. Like, we arrived and went, oh, we've got all inclusive. What does that give us? And we quickly worked out it was pretty much everything.
2: Oh my gosh.
1: So Daddy went crazy.
2: Yeah.
1: I was like, pina coladas, whiskey sours, beers, thanks. Oh, I didn't really like the beer. I'll get this. I'll have a coconut, a Coke Zero.
2: Just living like Kim Kardashian.
1: Like absolute kings. I was in my full Sultan era. I was like, on my back, like there was like chocolate dripping off me, and I was like clicking at waiters, going, bring me more. Like, if you wanted to try something that you weren't sure about, it didn't, just order it.
2: Oh, that
1: like
2: is
1: it.
2: So good.
1: Don't eat it.
2: It's like going to a buffet, I guess, but this is like a buffet for 7 days, including grog.
1: They did have a great buffet. They had an Indonesian restaurant, they had an Italian restaurant, which did all breakfast, like Aussie breakfasts that were like poached eggs, smashed avo, like bagels, coffees made to order. We're like, you will have 3 iced lattes and a cappuccino and this. They bring it to you.
2: Amazing.
1: So good.
2: And so, hang on.
1: This crab risotto I had for dinner was just, we went to Japanese one night. We looked at the bill, which we didn't have to pay because we had already paid. It was about $750.
2: Wow.
1: We looked and like, that was 7 million Indonesian rupiah.
2: Now everyone's going to know about this because then I went and looked up this all-inclusive and it is a deal that Mel found that does exist, but it goes off at the end of the year. It's completely booked out this year.
1: Yeah, it's a hot ticket.
2: Because it is out of control because it actually wasn't even, for an all-inclusive, it was so cheap per day.
1: Yeah.
2: It would cost more to stay a night at the W in Brisbane and you're only getting a bed.
1: Yeah, I think
2: I
1: think it was $5,000 all up with flights.
2: That's it. For your
1: all
2: family.
1: Yep.
2: And that's all your food, your grog. Yep. And no one got Bali belly.
1: No one. None of us got sick at all.
2: And you ate everything. Salad and things?
1: Even Jack tried. My son, he's 5 in August. He tried like sashimi. He tried raw salmon.
2: Amazing.
1: Like,
2: and it, wow, you now having to cook.
1: He was like, this is disgusting, Dad. I know, son, it's feral.
2: Imagine if he was like, I love this. I want this every night. You're like, no, you're not getting it.
1: It was great. And then he turned to me at the end of the holiday. He's like, Dad, Bali is so nice. I'm like, yeah, you saw the very best of it, mate.
2: Yeah.
1: We didn't leave the resort. If you want a resort style holiday where you go and just eat and swim. They had all these different pools. They had trees on the beach, which the kids can climb, and there's little squirrels in the trees.
2: That's crazy. And what does Mel think too? Did your partner Mel?
1: Loved it.
2: Loved it?
1: Loved it.
2: Oh, good.
1: And we even got included. I sent you a few photos.
2: Oh, yeah, this
1: a photo
2: is
1: shoot.
2: Funny.
1: We got a photo shoot included. I'm the first person to bag people out for getting family photo
2: That's
1: shoots.
2: That's a great old grow up that will go onto the list one day.
1: But it was great. We had fun and the kids were great. I showed you some photos.
2: I did. And so when I was looking online to book it, I was like, oh, it includes a photo shoot. Yeah. That's pretty funny. And I didn't say that I knew about it to you. Yeah. I just was like, oh, yeah. And then Tom's like, look, it included a photo shoot. And it was so cute. It was very cute.
1: It was great.
2: You're going to get it framed and everything?
1: I think we will, yeah.
2: Yeah, good.
1: Yeah,
2: good.
1: So 9 out of 10.
2: Nice one. Yeah. All right, it's on my list. I'm going to Bali.
1: Let's go.
3: We're not saying you should judge, but Jonty and Tom probably will. This is ChatGNT.

0: Hey, this is ChatGNT.
1: Just a bit of fun banter for your Monday night.
0: That's right. It's time for Great.
2: I think it's great.
3: I think it's great.
4: So great.
0: Or Grow Up.
3: Grow Up.
2: Grow Up. You need to grow up.
0: Yes, that's right. It's our favourite game, Great or Grow Up. I'm going to pose a scenario, and you, the listener, has to decide whether it's great.
1: Yes.
0: Or grow up.
1: Love it.
0: So this week, got some inspiration just taking my daughter around a local shopping centre.
1: Mm.
0: And as they do, they have those mini kids rides. You know, often there are like little Wiggles carousel,
1: yes,
0: or a big red car or something.
1: Yes.
0: It's just like an Angry Birds type.
1: I've seen the Angry Birds one.
0: So, paying for these, because there was a family there, and they were like, no, sorry, it's broken, it doesn't work.
1: The classic
0: parent move, say that it's broken,
1: it works.
0: Paying for a kiddie ride in a shopping centre, great or grow up, what do you think?
1: So, I've done it heaps, paid for it heaps, and it's annoying, but the reason we started it was generally it was a reward for something. So you get a haircut, you get a ride on a kiddie ride. That was their thing.
0: That's perfect.
1: So if they've not had a haircut or not done something for a reason or it's not a special thing, no. I'm like, you can sit on it, but I'm not tapping my card.
0: Mm.
1: They've definitely caught me at weak moments.
0: Definitely.
1: And they're like, please. And you're like,
0: jeez,
1: okay.
0: I can catch you at weak moments.
1: And then you tap it and every kid in the shopping centre, they're like little freaky, like their heads turn it moves. And they all come over wanting to get on. And I'm like, no, I've paid this $3. This is my kid's freaking ride.
0: It's a good way to get every parent in the shopping centre to hate you because they've all lied to their kids and they said, no, so it's out of order. It doesn't work.
1: Yeah.
0: I think they're great because...
1: Oh, you think they're great?
0: I'm going to go great.
1: I wasn't expecting that.
0: Because, and I'm not saying you have to pay for it every time, but I'm saying they're a great option because they're there and you don't have to pay. You can let them hop on and have a turn, which I usually do. And then the rare occasion, I'll go, let's go.
1: Okay, we'll do it
0: today. We'll do a
1: ride. Yeah.
0: And it lights, you know, they love it. It makes their day. So I think they're great for that because you just have to have a bit of backbone and say, like, no, we're not going to pay for
1: that. Well, you have to actually parent.
0: Yeah.
1: Yeah. That's the thing. It's like people go, oh, they're so annoying. And then I have to tap it. It's like, well,
0: you don't.
1: You can just be a parent and say, no, not today or whatever.
0: And then when you do give it to them, they really appreciate it. And it can be a reward for sitting still through a haircut or going to the dentist or going through swimming or whatever like that.
1: That's it.
0: Like, they might be annoying, but I think they're great.
1: I think they're great. And I will say, and I saw this from that Maggie Dent, that parenting expert. I think it was her. Someone said, you know, like we restrict our kids so much. No, you can't have that chocolate. You can't have this, whatever. One of the tips is randomly reward them when they're least expecting it.
0: Yeah, yeah.
1: And I do that a fair bit. So we were at Toowong Village and there's a meter, you know, from cars.
0: Yeah, yeah, yeah.
1: There's a meter one on the bottom level and we just happened to go past it. Normally it's like, yeah, you can sit on it and then we'll keep going. And they were like, oh, just jump on. And I said, let's tap it, hey? And the three of them were like, what?
0: Fun thumbs come out. I love this.
1: I'm in a good mood today, guys. Boom. $3 and they're just frothing
0: and
1: over
0: honestly,
1: it.
0: Honestly, like you say no so many times that you never actually checked the price. It's like, if it's $3, what's $3?
1: I know.
0: You know, it's $3. It's fine. So, and look, we put this up, the people's poll. We did put it up. And
1: on our socials, please follow us on Instagram or TikTok.
0: Yep. 86% say grow up. So overwhelming, we are in the minority.
1: There you go.
0: So
1: I wonder,
0: maybe these grumpy people could just try it once.
1: They're all probably childless. You know. Clever people.
0: Yeah, well slept.
1: Yep.
0: All right, so that's great or grow up. We've decided today, kids' rides, unfortunately, grow up. But if you've got a suggestion, hit us up on our Instagram.
1: Yes.
0: Suggest maybe you got a cracker. Send them in.
1: Please do. We love hearing from you.

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1: Yeah, you got that.
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0: Yes, that's right. Down for another week. It's Chat GNT with Georgie and Tom.
1: Yes, good to be back, gang.
0: And it's been a while since I've given you a titty bit.
1: Yes.
0: I know how you love your titty bits.
1: Love it.
0: This headline, 99-year-old husband ended a 77-year marriage after learning of wife's affair from the 40s.
1: What?
0: So he sat on this for quite a while.
1: Hang on,
0: actually,
1: though.
0: No, she is
1: she,
0: sat on.
1: I was going to say, she sat on someone.
0: A 99-year-old Italian man.
1: And of course, the Italians. I bloody love it.
0: Yeah, you've been...
1: You know, are they the love? Or is that the French?
0: I think Italian.
1: Italians are like love. Yeah. It's like, hey, you
0: love
1: wanna,
0: language.
1: You want to, you know, you want to sleep with that
0: have
1: person,
0: slap,
1: I sleep with that person. It's so
0: slice
1: good.
0: Slice of my pizza.
1: Although it was not all good for this old man. He was not happy.
0: At 99, you think by that time, you know your wife.
1: Yes.
0: You're nearly reaching 100.
1: Yes.
0: Like, you've had all the surprises. You've had kids. Kids have had kids.
1: He's probably a great-great-granddad. You never know.
0: Yeah. He's reportedly ending a 77-year-old marriage after discovering letters which appeared to reveal his wife has had an affair decades earlier. Classic chicks, mate. Sneaky little chicks. The man identified in reports and court documents only as Antonio is said to have found the letters in an old chest of drawers before Christmas. It's bloody ruined his Christmas.
1: Oh, that would have.
0: This is your last Christmas before you shuffle off, probably.
1: I was going to say, he's had 99 good old years, you know.
0: Oh, but all right. Let's get to his wife, Rosa, reportedly 96 at the time, said to have admitted to the affair, which allegedly took place in the 1940s, back when she still had it going on.
1: Oh, my gosh, she would have.
0: 70 years ago. Maybe during the war, she's like seen like an American soldier and go, all right.
1: That's true.
0: A couple have been married since the 1930s and had 5 children together, as well as grandchildren and great-grandchildren.
1: There you go.
0: But despite more than 7 decades together, Antonio has filed for divorce.
1: Mm.
0: See you later, mate. Pack your bags.
1: I would... Look, you'd
0: get
1: be
0: on your
1: angry.
0: Vespa
1: but
0: and
1: I'd,
0: get out of here.
1: I just...
0: Okay?
1: Nah.
0: You'd stick with him.
1: Oh, well, you'd be like angry, but at 99, who could be bothered? Like, you can hardly
0: so
1: get out
0: true.
1: Of bed.
0: And it's probably like, she probably like looks after him, makes his meals and like gets his breakfast ready, gets all his medication ready. And he's like, nah, you can go.
1: Oh.
0: Imagine the day after he's like,
1: oh, what?
0: How do I feed myself?
1: I do all this myself. I always think that for that generation of blokes that aren't like you guys who have learnt to actually look after yourselves, like almost
0: and
1: my
0: dad
1: and older.
0: Yeah.
1: They've just been waited on hand and foot. They're not walking away.
0: No, that's so true.
1: Yeah. But so that guy's like, that's crazy
0: so
1: for him to walk away.
0: You reckon there's a term limits? Like if it's past, I mean, 77 years is a long time, but if it's gone like 50 years, you can forgive it?
1: Well, I don't know if I'd forgive it, but I'd be like, I'm really old. I don't like what you did, but let's just...
0: Also, what did you do again? I've forgotten.
1: Yeah. I can't remember. And then it'd be like, what do you want to watch on TV tonight? We're having bolognese? Great. Okay, back to it. Like, whatever.
0: Let's put blue heelers on again. Yeah, exactly.
1: Blue heelers. Some Lisa McCune. That'll fix everything. It's all good.
0: That's a wrap for Chat GNT. So don't forget, you can grab us anytime by downloading the iHeart app for free and searching Chat GNT.
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From Victor Harbour Fish and Chips to Mount Pleasant Metwurst to a Murray Bridge savoury slice roll. 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

working hard. 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
2: So 30 square metres, washed granite pavers. They're $9,000 worth. Mm-hmm. I'm not sure because I did tune out a little bit towards the end of the package. Not your fault, Mark the Man Daniel. Maybe a little tighten up could do, but...
3: Oh, God. Live feedback.
2: 51-second package, mate.
3: I loved every second,
2: Mark. Got other things to talk about.
3: I loved every
2: second. No, but seriously, so the last guy we talked with, Jaden.
3: Yes.
2: So he said that he got the pavers from an old job. Because if you hear 30 square metres of pavers on a pallet, you're immediately thinking, sounds really dodgy, sounds really crap. He does luxury building.
3: Yes.
2: And basically, these very, very wealthy clients have ordered the pavers in.
3: Yes.
2: They've taken a look at them and they said, we don't want them.
3: So he changed their minds.
2: He's basically just sitting on them. So it's very hard for him to on-sell these.
3: He sent us a photo of the invoice saying that it is worth $9,000 as well. So it is all very legit. So if you are wanting to do any work in your house, 0429-131065.
2: Yes, send us a text.
3: Make us a trade for $9,000 worth of tiles.
2: Yes, that's right. Now, if you live in Sydney, these are the same tiles that apparently they use in George Street in Sydney. Yeah.
3: You can Google George Street to have a look at. Gorgeous.
2: Beautiful matte black sort of a finish.
3: Architectural dream.
2: Yes, so, and a big shout out to the beautiful people at Glowbird who are making all of this possible. Today could be our last day on the swap meet woods.
3: Could be. Up next, I'm pretty scared. We're going to be doing something which might offend all men.
2: Oh.
3: I'm not going to like it, but let's get through it together, fellas.
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0: when you have these two. It's Will and Woody keeping you up.
1: We've got a live hens party happening in about 20 minutes' time, which I'm pretty pumped for.
2: Got a lot of penis straws sitting next to me.
1: It's just too big of a gap after penis. Next time, roll it together. Penis straw.
2: My bad.
1: Penis straw.
2: So the Winter Olympics are on.
1: Yes.
2: And there is an Olympic winner that decided this is the time to confess that he cheated on his partner.
1: That's a very interesting move, isn't it?
2: But it's also very ego-driven.
1: Yeah.
2: So what he said is, there's something I want to share, as he's won.
1: This is when he's doing an interview with someone after. Yeah.
2: This is his, like, thank you. I reckon he's gone, I'm the winner, maybe she'll forgive me.
1: Yeah,
2: you know, like,
1: maybe, yeah.
2: Gold medalist, you might forgive
1: me. It's sexy, actually.
2: 131065, call us. Should you forgive someone after an affair? So this is what he said. There is something I want to share with someone who may not be watching today. She's not watching, do you reckon?
1: She'll be watching. I tell you what.
2: It's too fresh.
1: If someone had cheated on me and then I knew they were competing, I probably wouldn't watch. I don't reckon.
2: Nah, me neither. Although they didn't win.
1: Maybe you would.
2: I don't know. Anyway, he said, I had the gold medal in life and I am sure there are many people who will see things differently, but I only have eyes for her. Sport has come second these last few days. Yes, I wish I could share this with her. But he said, yes, he made a mistake and cheated on her.
1: Oh, God.
2: And told her about a week ago. And this has been the worst week of his life.
1: Bloody hell.
2: So it's pretty intense.
1: That is pretty intense. Do we have some audio of the of him confessing this?
2: Take a listen. You can get
3: For et halvt år siden så møtte jeg mitt livs kjærlighet. Verdens vakreste, fineste person. Og for tre måneder siden så gjorde jeg min største tabbe og var utro mot henne.
1: Glad we got that audio.
3: Jeg fortalte det for en uke siden.
1: Yeah, that's good.
3: Og det har vært den første uke I mitt liv.
1: We don't have to keep playing it. He's speaking Norwegian.
2: Yeah,
1: for all our Norwegian listeners,
2: that was
1: I mean, I'm for the Norwegians out there, they're pumped. They've finally got a bit of Norwegian gear on the show. Yeah, I agree. He's made that about himself. Like, he's almost tried to play victim there.
2: I mean, sure, I
1: made the mistake of cheating on you, but now I'm saying
2: I feel like this is the biggest red flag.
1: Yeah, right?
2: Yeah.
1: So winning gold,
2: and then going, hey, it's like, well, he's thinking that might balance out.
1: 100, he's going, he's almost like dedicating his gold medal to the person he cheated on, which I think I think that's a wrong move. Having said that, I think if he went about it a different way.
2: Yeah, like what?
1: Like, I think if in a more private context, if he apologized and then worked with her.
2: I'm sure he has privately.
1: Through it.
2: Well, if he's going this public, this is like we're in Australia hearing about this Norwegian guy.
1: Yeah, true. True. But didn't he say in the thing, though, that, like, I haven't spoken to her yet? Or, like, you're not.
2: Oh, I don't know. It's so embarrassing. What if she wanted to move on and keep it silent?
1: Oh, yeah, that's even more.
2: So embarrassing.
1: Awkward.
2: Everywhere they go now,
1: 100%.
2: We know.
1: Yeah, 100%.
2: We'll be like,
1: I would say that if done right, I think you should, if the person who cheated puts the work in, I think you should forgive them.
2: You know what else he said? I accept the consequences of what I've done. I regret it with all my heart. Maybe I'm dumb as a rock. I'm a member of Mensa, but I still do stupid things.
1: I'm a member of Mensa.
2: How's a humble brag?
1: Why put that in there?
2: I just read that then. Oh, I'm a member of Mensa, but, you know, I still am dumb. Not legally. Not legally or any paperwork, but just... Isn't that ridiculous?
1: Would you?
2: Can he? No one ever date him. No offense. He might be a nice guy. I'm just reading into one story, but
1: Is he sexy? Is he a sexy guy?
2: I don't care for cheaters.
1: Yeah. No. Okay. So would you forgive a cheater?
2: No, I couldn't.
1: But so is
2: I'm
1: it,
2: too
1: so
2: insecure.
1: One time, if they cheat once,
2: I would never ever have sex with you again.
1: Wrong.
2: No, I couldn't.
1: Seriously?
2: No, I couldn't do it because I'd be worried about what was it. Like, I'm not, then you, and you're always going to feel second best, or I was like, you for, or like, I don't know, was her back less hairy than mine? No, I don't have hair on my back, I was joking. But you know what I mean? Like, forever, I can't.
1: Yeah, I hear you. Yeah, okay.
2: Yeah,
1: right.
2: I just can't. That's my rule.
1: Let's hear from some of the people. 131065 is our number. Should you forgive someone if they cheat on you?

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0: you're up early. It's Will and Woody keeping you up.
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0: Will and Woody's swap meet.
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0: Will and Woody's swap meet. Swap the deal. Keep the good energy with Glowbird.
3: All right, we are currently in the possession of $9,000 worth of pavers slash tiles.
1: 30 square metres.
3: It was leftovers from a job. It is all legit. We've got the invoice, etc. We're trying to go from a psychology textbook to a $10,000 engagement ring.
1: Yes.
3: That's the dream.
1: Yeah, we're doing it every day, Woods, for going on 3 weeks now.
3: Great job.
1: And a little reminder for everyone who's just tuned in, if you're fresh to this, we have to finish by the end of this week. The beautiful people at Glowbird have put up some cash so we can actually do the swap meet.
3: Yeah.
1: Swap the deal, keep the good energy with Glowbird. And I think, you know, we do have to wrap this up, but still with the goal, obviously, of getting as close as we can to a $10,000 engagement ring for Paris. I went to bed feeling hopeful that $9,000 worth of granite tiles would get us pretty close. Where are you at?
3: Well, if we're talking just from basic dollars and cents, we're $1,000 away. If we're just talking value, we are $1,000 away.
1: Jeez,
3: from a $10,000. I am. I did that math last night. I went home and went, hang on a second. I got my calculator out and I said, we're only $1,000 short. That's unbelievable. I called everyone. No one picked up. Let's go to Eliza here. Eliza, you would like to offer us a trade for the tiles?
6: Yes. Like, I'm a bit nervous. I don't want to regret it, but I have a good feeling about this one.
1: Mm-hmm. Have you been following along, Eliza?
6: Yeah, I have, and I've listened to Paris and what she wants. I didn't think too much of it, but when I heard pavers, my ears pricked.
3: Okay, you want to do some work? You want to do some work in the house, obviously, Eliza?
6: Yeah, okay. So, like, I'm single, so I've got no male input, but I'm doing a renovation, and I want low maintenance. I don't want grass. I'm not out there mowing. I'm thinking, and it's just so weird how perfect this is. Yeah, I'm like a bit shaky.
3: Yeah, we've got the pavers for you.
1: Do you know what the pavers are, Eliza? Jaden, he said they're like washed granite that are on George Street in Sydney.
6: I know it because when you said terracotta, I was like, nah, ew, I don't even know what that is.
1: No.
6: But yes.
3: That's what Will's got. Will likes the terracotta.
1: The granite. So they're 300, I think you said they're like $386 bucks for 1 square metre of this granite. So we're talking.
6: Yeah.
1: That's perfect for you, Eliza. That's perfect for you.
6: Yeah, it's sad, but it's perfect because I don't need my ring, sadly.
3: It's hard to celebrate when you've said it like that. Sorry. You're saying that you've got an engagement ring that you want to offer us?
6: Yeah, so, I don't think there's bad juju to it, but, he's a good guy. So it's gold, it is oval. Don't talk to me about prices, but, I think she's done a good thing here.
1: Wait, how much is it? We can't talk to you about price? Why can't we talk to you about price?
6: Well, like, I'm no jeweler and I didn't buy it, if you know what I mean.
3: You don't know.
6: It's big,
3: It's a big circle diamond.
6: But it was free for me, and then these pavers, that guy just said, I think it's all right.
1: Can we get a photo?
6: So I already sent it. I sent it to Instagram.
3: Here we go. It's coming in. Show me.
1: Sexy Dars looks pumped.
3: Oh! Let me see. It's exactly what Paris wants. That is a circle diamond.
1: Oh, that is centerpiece oval diamond.
3: Exactly.
6: Yeah. Oh, I like silver.
1: Wow.
3: Eliza. Eliza.
1: Wow. Who was the guy that gave it to Eliza?
6: This is why I'm single. Oh, no, I can't.
1: Contextually, do you think it could be worth $10,000? I don't know, rings.
3: Yeah. Sure.
6: They go up, right?
3: Yeah.
1: And it's not like a store homegrown diamond. What do you call them? What do you call
3: lab,
1: them?
3: Lab grown.
6: Yeah, yeah. So what do you call it? Ethically, yeah.
3: It's ethically sourced. That's good to know. Eliza, does it come with a box? Have you got the box?
6: Well, I have a box, but not the branded one. Yes.
3: That's okay.
1: I think we need to do our due diligence and just...
3: It's an oval diamond.
1: I understand what it is. I think we need to do... Eliza, we need to go to a song. We have to go to a song. We've got to do a couple of checks.
3: Okay.
1: I know. Yeah. Can I just ask Eliza? So you're kind of when we started this swap meet. Actually, you know what? I've got a great question, and I'm going to say it for you up next because I've just realized something about the swap meet that I have only just realized now. We'll go to a song. We might be making our last trade up next.
3: Huge.
1: Wow.
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1: Replacing snores with laughs. It's Will and Woody keeping you up.
2: Will and Woody at the head, at the end. When I say at the end, I mean at the end of a huge day here.
3: It doesn't get bigger. It honestly doesn't.
2: The exhaustion's starting to hit me after 3 weeks of trading with Australia every day on the radio.
3: Yeah.
2: Guys, we have actually converted Paris's psychology textbook through 12 trades, 13 different trades with 13 different Australians.
3: Yes.
2: We have ended up with a diamond ring on a gold band worth somewhere between $10,000 and $50,000.
3: Thank you. Thank you, Australia. Couldn't have done it without you. Thank you for all your offers of trades.
2: Insane.
3: Thanks for your text messages. Absolutely. I mean, let's just pump ourselves up a little bit. As brokers of trades, we've done a phenomenal job.
2: Yes.
3: Is that what we call us? Trade brokers?
2: No, I think that's a stock broker.
3: Yeah, but that's what I'm saying. Like, trade, anyway.
2: We're
3: brokering deals, though. It's what we're doing.
2: Who's
3: Warren Buffett?
2: Who's Leo play in Wolf of Wall Street?
3: Jordan Belfort.
2: Jordan Belfort.
3: He did it dodgily, though. We've done it clean. We've done it legally. And if there are any questions...
2: We've ended up with somebody's secondhand diamond ring. I wouldn't call it clean.
3: But I just want to say all the items were legally... Yeah. purchased, and we've seen invoices. Anyway, we've got the ring, and tomorrow,
2: yes,
3: live proposal. On the radio show.
2: Beautiful.
3: We are going to hear our ring in play.
2: Yes, absolutely. The height of commercial radio, guys. Live proposal.
3: Unbelievable. We'll be in the journey from 4 p.m.
2: I don't know exactly
3: how it's going to work, we'll be somewhere just watching them like stalkers. Just commentating the whole thing, and then we'll get some audio in there and we will get a live proposal on the show. It will be beautiful, mate. It'll be beautiful.
2: So we'll see you tomorrow live for a proposal.
3: You going to tux up?
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0: focus on keeping your eyes open, because they have your ears covered. It's Will and Woody keeping you up.
1: Will is on paternity leave, so Sophie Monk is here in the studio with me. And Soph, right now we are putting on a hen's party.
2: We are.
1: So Claire is getting married in this radio studio tomorrow. Claire joins us on the phone. Hi, Claire.
3: Hello.
2: Hey, Claire. And Claire's tried out for maths before Love Island, so this is made for her, really.
3: Yeah.
1: It's like third chance lucky, I guess. Third time's
3: we'll
1: a charm.
3: We'll say that.
2: It's meant
1: bloody
2: to be.
1: Bloody oath. So, Claire.
2: The moment's now.
1: Like yesterday, you spoke to a guy called Jack for 15 seconds.
2: Yeah.
3: Yes.
1: You felt like there was something there.
3: And I liked what I heard, for sure.
1: Bloody oath. And now you have agreed to marry that person tomorrow.
2: Here we are.
1: In this studio. You're hoping he's tall, muscly, tattooed. How good?
2: Do we know what he looks like?
1: No idea.
2: Yeah.
1: We also
2: she
1: have
2: said
1: no
2: tattoos
1: idea.
2: Are optional.
1: That's true.
2: That's true.
1: And he can always get tattoos.
2: Yeah.
1: If he's not tatted, tat him up.
3: Yeah. I can change him.
1: Before, yeah, of course you can, Claire. Now, before we do get into a long, happy life with you and Jack, though, I mean, let's go to Naughty Town, because we've organised a couple of strippers for you, Claire.
2: A couple of strippers.
1: Yeah.
2: We're going to have a strip off, I think.
1: Yeah, a bit of a strip off.
2: That's what's happened. We've got two vocal strippers here. Is that what's happening?
1: Yeah. Okay. Yeah, vocal strippers, because we couldn't get those strippers to you, and obviously they're not here. But we've got Dash Chocolate here. Hi, Dash.
4: Hi, guys. How you going?
2: Good. Are you an actual stripper?
4: I am.
2: Oh, like in real life. Good for you.
4: Yeah.
2: Nice. Well, and that pays the bills.
4: Yeah, it does. Yeah. Does it be good at it.
1: Yeah. And you're good. I can tell, Dash. Why are you called Dash Chocolate?
4: I make the women melt like chocolate.
2: But why Dash? Was that because of Instagram? What? You had to put a dash?
4: Yeah, we can say that if you want.
2: Okay.
4: You can have it whatever you want.
1: Oh, well, hey, stop flirting with Sophie. You're going with the wrong
2: person.
1: What's
2: that flirting?
1: Yeah, I think, well... Let's go to Claire.
2: Jeez, Jake.
1: Claire, you're getting a lap dance from Dash. So, Dash, the way this is going to work is maybe describe...
2: Talk us through it. What's
1: what
2: happening
1: you're wearing
2: there?
1: And
2: turn
1: then
2: the
1: start
2: music up. Do your thing, Dash.
1: Go,
2: Chocolate.
1: Dash.
4: Helmet's coming off.
1: Oh, yeah.
2: Helmet?
1: Wait, you didn't tell us you had a helmet on. What? Hang on. What are you, Dash?
4: I'm a firefighter.
1: Okay, great.
2: Okay, keep going.
1: Keep going. Keep going.
2: Where's your hose?
4: Helmet's off. Jacket's coming off.
1: Oh.
4: Got the suspenders underneath.
1: Yeah.
2: Did you wipe your feet before you walked in?
4: Did I?
2: Yeah.
4: No, I'm dirty.
2: Oh.
1: The jockey.
2: Claire, we're not done. We've got another one for you.
3: Maybe go to the next one.
2: Okay.
1: Let's move on.
2: Let's go to Jonathan.
1: I think Jonathan is a member of Thunder from Down Under.
2: No. That's his name. Thunder Down Under. I think he's ripped him off.
1: Jonathan, are you from Thunder from Down Under, or is that just your name?
5: No, that's my name.
2: Clever. Right, so I love what you've done there.
1: You've ripped off a group. I love it. Jonathan, what are you wearing?
2: Let's go, Jonathan.
5: I'm in a cop outfit right now.
1: Oh, yeah.
2: Oh, okay.
1: Oh, yeah. All right.
2: Talkatively, take it off. Are you taking it off? No, not actually.
3: I'm waiting.
1: Oh, he's hung up.
2: Oh, he's freaked out.
1: He freaked out.
2: It was his first time, I reckon.
1: Go back to Dash. Go back. Dash.
2: Oh. Dash, where are we at?
1: Are you nude?
2: Are you dressed now? What's happening?
4: Not quite. I've still got one piece on.
1: Oh.
2: One what?
1: One piece. What is it? What have you got on, Dash?
4: Just my underwear.
1: All right, Dash. You know what to do, mate.
2: Keep them on. Is that what he's doing?
3: Please keep it on.
2: Oh, your Claire's not into it. That's fine, Claire.
4: They're on.
2: Oh, okay.
1: Yeah.
2: Woohoo,
1: yeah, good.
2: Bloody thank you so much, Dash Chocolate. Yeah. Claire.
4: Amazing.
1: So you're just standing there by yourself now naked.
4: Yeah, well, I'm feeling a little bit awkward. It's normally better when there's maybe five or six other people around.
1: Yeah. Absolutely.
2: I feel the opposite.

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1: Will and Woody for your drive home.
2: Olivia, worst thing someone can borrow.
3: Yeah, I get so annoyed when my friend used my hoverboard and I've been charging it for hours and she made it die.
2: Oh, you're kidding.
4: I don't, what,
2: a lot of questions here, Olivia. You have a hoverboard?
3: Yeah.
4: Sorry. It doesn't actually hover, though. It's on wheels.
3: Yeah.
2: Why do you
4: call it? That's a bit of an outrage then, isn't it, Olivia? Have you thought about taking that up with the ACCC, the consumer watchdog?
3: Yeah, sort of.
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1: 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Mary Terrace, Murray Bridge and Mount Barker Road, Totnes.
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1: 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Accident and breakdown. Free road works continuing today on Torrens Valley Road, Gummaraka, Melrose Street at Mount Pleasant. The freeway top there, sounding Mallee Highway at peak as well. 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
2: Hello, I'm Jenny Lenman. A second case of H5 bird flu has been confirmed in South Australia weeks after the state's first case was detected on the south coast. A wild seabird at Hardwick Bay on the York Peninsula, the latest. Authorities are also testing two suspected cases in Port Vincent and Kangaroo Island. The state government says the virus has still not been detected in commercial poultry or become established in Australia. Three teenagers have been taken to hospital after a serious crash at Murray Bridge North. Police say a Ford sedan left Cookle Road and crashed into a ditch just after 1 o'clock yesterday afternoon. Two teenage passengers suffered serious but non-life-threatening injuries, while the driver, a 17-year-old local, sustained minor injuries. The member for Finniss says community concern over road safety is continuing to grow following several serious crashes in the south coast. Lou Nicholson says she's raised concerns in state parliament and directly with the transport minister, particularly about the intersection of Hindmarsh Tiers and Victor Harbour roads. The independent MP says improving safety on country roads remains a top priority. Art lovers can start planning their August with this year's Sala Festival program out now. More than 11,000 artists are taking part across SA with several events highlighting our regions. Festival CEO Bridget Alfred says there's also opportunities to travel through the Fleurieu and from Harndorf to Kanmantoo.
3: Over the last few years, we introduced regional bus tours. They're hugely popular. So people on the bus tours get a real sight into the creative community in each of these areas. We're excited to be able to offer these to South Australian people.
2: And a veteran South Australian police horse has retired after a 20-year career. Windsor joined the Mounted Operations Unit as a two-year-old and went on to complete more than 2,000 hours across almost 400 deployments. He'll now spend his retirement grazing in Langhorne Creek. And that's the latest in local news.
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4: Morning, I'm Britt Aylin. Telstra says a software fault's to blame for yesterday's nationwide mobile network outage, which led to more than 300 failed 000 calls. Across the country, thousands of customers were unable to make or receive calls or texts or access mobile data, with the blackout also affecting some regional train services. The V-Line network in Victoria is still experiencing disruptions this morning after the outage knocked out communications. Donald Trump's floating the idea of taking over a critical Iranian oil hub after his declaration that the ceasefire is over. The US president's called talks a waste of time as both sides swap strikes, while Iran's foreign minister says they don't answer vulgarity with vulgarity, but with action. And rental prices in Australia's capital cities have re-accelerated. The latest Domain figures reveal combined capital city house rents went up by $20 in the 3 months to June, the biggest jump in nearly 2 years. Chief residential economist Nicola Powell says it's been driven by increases in a handful of cities.
5: It's actually most evident in Sydney, Brisbane, Canberra and Darwin.
4: In sport, the Blues have silenced critics after taking out last night's Origin decider 30-12 at Suncorp Stadium. New South Wales star Liam Martin telling Nine they refused to listen to the noise.
6: We never wavered our faith. We knew, you know, we had the team to do it. We had the staff. We had the capability. We just needed to trust ourselves. And I think tonight we went out there and showed that.
4: And British wildcard Arthur Ferry set up a Wimbledon semi-final showdown with Alexander Zverev. Ferry downed Italian Flavio Cabolli in three sets overnight to advance, while Zverev beat American Taylor Fritz.
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9: Some patchy fog around in the Murraylands this morning ahead of a mostly sunny day, looking for a top of 17 degrees in Victor Harbour and the city, 16 for Murray Bridge, Mount Barker and Strathalbyn, and 12 the expected top today at Mount Lofty. Tomorrow looks partly cloudy with slightly warmer temperatures and showers expected across the weekend and into next week.
0: He knows every Pokemon. She knows all the words to the Garage Door Guys commercials.
10: We know a guy, it's the Garage Door Guy.
0: 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This is Craig and Chelsea.
9: Welcome to Thursday morning. Here we are, coming up to 6 past 6. Chelsea's off today, but dad friend Brad subs
11: yeah,
9: in.
11: Yeah, I'm back.
12: He's back.
9: It's the dadnamic duo.
11: That's it.
9: I practiced that so many times that I still get it wrong. Let's do it. Another show today. Now, you wanted to talk about the best thing about your job. Not your specific job, not my specific job, but
11: I want to hear about other people's jobs, because mine's pretty good, but I want to hear about others.
9: So jump on the socials at PowerFMSA. We've got this up. Tell us about the best thing about your job, whatever it may be. Little wins. It could even just be that you've got a coffee machine there.
11: Ooh, yeah. That's a good point.
9: Speaking of drinks, Thirsty Thursday after 8 o'clock, I've kind of dobbed you in for this.
11: Yeah, I heard it yesterday. I'm like, ooh, do I really want to try this? But I'll do it.
9: Yeah, it's a trend from, I think, 2022.
11: Right.
9: It was on TikTok. But I found a place in Mount Barker that sells these Korean ice cups.
11: Yum.
9: It's a pouch drink. And yeah, you heard yesterday, I dropped it and it fizzed.
11: Yeah.
9: So we'll see what that's all about after 8 o'clock. Jenny Lemon's going to play a game of lyrical headlines with us a little bit later. How are you up on your music?
11: Oh, no idea, but I'll just wing it.
9: Chelsea said she didn't want your points if you win them. How do you feel about that?
11: I don't know.
9: Yeah, fair enough. We said we'll play a pointless round. It's fine. Not that it's pointless.
11: We're here for fun.
9: But there's no... Yeah, exactly. Yes. Phil Jamieson is in town tonight.
11: Ah.
9: He is going to be doing a show at Norton Summit.
11: Right.
9: So we'll get him on the phone after 7 o'clock. And this morning we also have apologies. Do you have any apologies?
11: I've got a couple of apologies.
9: Okay, good. Yeah. We're going to be dishing those out in about half an hour's time.
11: Yep.
9: But up next, it's time to do an overnight update. You've got sport covered for us.
11: I've got sport, yes.
9: And surprisingly, there's a bit of news around police horses.
11: Ah.
9: Two different stories that I heard this morning, so we'll find out what that's all about very soon.
11: Yes.
9: One of them freaked me out, actually. So we'll get to that after Imagine Dragons. It's Craig and dad friend Brad with you. Thursday morning here on Power FM.

0: Craig and Chels here on Power FM. It is a Thursday morning, 11 past 6. I laugh because Chels is not here, but Davra and Brad is subbing in.
1: Hey, I'm here.
0: But we've got to keep the branding, you know,
1: yeah,
0: for the show.
1: Yes.
0: Let's rip into an overnight update. And some Aussies and South Aussies have been, recognised with Emmy nominations, which we'll get to in a moment. But first up, whoa, nationwide Telstra outage. So, affected everything from personal phones yesterday morning to traffic lights, bus routes, 000 calls in the GAN.
1: Oh, dear.
0: Where's it GAN? Nowhere. It's stuck. Digital payments also impacted for around 80,000 businesses across Australia using FPOS terminals.
1: That's a lot.
0: Imagine if you'd just gone through Macca's and you got your coffee and you go to pay and... that one must be free.
1: Hey.
0: I bet they love that. From 4 a.m, Telstra, Boost Mobile, Audi, Tangerine, Everyday Mobile and Belong services were all offline for around 5 hours, but wasn't fully restored to around 4 p.m. last night for everyone.
1: Wow.
0: And interestingly, they wheeled out the Chief Financial Officer, Michael Ackland, to tell everyone about the isolated software defect triggering the incident. And I guess the question now becomes, who did it better, Telstra or Optus, with their outage and their coverage of... Is Vodafone the new top Australian telco?
1: Oh, could it be?
0: They've found their way. They've Stephen Bradbury in.
1: Yeah.
0: Well done. Now, a man has been rushed to Flinders after falling 6 metres on the Hyson Trail at Deep Creek just before 1:30 p.m. yesterday. SA Ambulance and Country Fire Services personnel were called to Blowhole Beach following reports someone fell from a rock face, and they had to get in the special operations chopper to get him out. So probably a good reminder, if you're on school holidays doing some hikes and things like that, be really, really safe with whatever you're doing. Some of those trails are pretty crazy. There's police horse news. Apparently, a police horse by the name of Windsor, 22 years old, has officially retired.
1: Yeah.
0: He's off to better pastures. Following more than 2,000 operational hours, Windsor's going to enjoy life in the beautiful surrounds of Langhorne Creek.
1: Oh, that's a nice place.
0: Yeah, grazing in the paddocks. Bit of wine, I'm sure. meanwhile, South Australian Police's most decorated horse, Vulcan, who sadly passed away last year, is going to be reborn.
1: How?
0: So that his cells were cloned before his death last year and have been sent to a specialist equine breeding facility to bring him back in some way, shape or form.
1: Oh, yep. I see.
0: And he worked over 3,000 operational hours, so eat your heart out, Windsor.
1: Yeah.
0: Yeah. No, it's not as good. Emmy nominations have been revealed this morning. Sarah Snook, she's up for her fourth. The hit HBO medical drama The Pitt is leading nominations with 25, including a nod for Best Drama. And South Australian-born actress Shabana Aziz has got a nod there as well, while comedy series Hacks got a total of 24 nominations, and the Emmys will take place on the 14th of September. A couple of tours coming to town as well. The Wanted Man Tour. Ben Simboon is coming to Brisbane, Melbourne and Sydney. No Adelaide show.
1: Yeah. What else is new?
0: Yeah, pretty much. Boys to Men are also coming. They're going to be heading to Australia in November and December with Salt and Pepper as well. And Belle Biv DeVoe. I've not heard of them, but apparently they're very good. don't worry, though. They're not coming to Adelaide either.
1: Oh.
0: Starting in Perth and bouncing around and skipping Adelaide. So.
1: Oh, fair.
0: That is your overnight update. Let's get to some sport next, though, Brad, because you'll cover us up.
1: Let's get to the sport. State of Origin was last night with the New South Wales Blues upsetting the Queensland Maroons 30-12 with Nathan Cleary winning the Wally Lewis medal to being
0: the
1: best. Wally Lewis.
0: Oh, Wally Lewis.
1: Yes, he's... They award that to the best on ground.
0: Oh, okay.
1: Sort of thing.
0: The old bog.
1: Yes. In the tennis, Aussie Kokkinakis and the American Kovacevic.
0: Yep,
1: that'll do. Move into the men's double finals after defeating the American-Croatia pair, Medkic and Krajic.
0: Good to see there's still some Aussies going through.
1: 7-6, 6-3. And then also Leighton Hewitt's son, Cruz Hewitt, has won his third round match in the boys' Wimbledon against German and Jamie McKenzie, 6-3, 6-4. And then in the AFL tonight is the top-of-the-table clash. Frio taking on Sydney in Perth at 7:30 tonight.
0: Home ground advantage. Surely
1: yes,
0: Frio gets
1: surely they'll have a win, yes.
0: They're my second team, by the way.
1: Everyone's second favourite team.
0: Yeah, whoever's at the top.
1: That's it.
0: And that is your overnight update on Power FM.

0: It is Craig and Chels Thursday morning here on Power FM, 19 past 6. Chels away and dad friend Brad with us.
1: How are we going, Craig?
0: Very good. And that lady there got married late last week, Taylor Swift.
2: Oh, she did?
0: Yeah, you might not have heard about
1: it.
0: Well, this is the thing. There's dribs and drabs of information coming out about the wedding. One of the big interesting moments that came out is apparently there was a raffle.
1: Yeah, I love good raffles.
0: Of course, a raffle is great. At a footy club.
1: Yes.
0: At a pub. At a wedding?
2: Yeah, when I heard this, I thought, we should have done a 4-hour wedding.
0: Yeah, it would have been great.
2: Like eight years ago. Like, that would be good.
0: Like what, like a meat pack?
2: Yeah, a meat pack. Go down to Monteith Meats and grab a meat pack.
0: That would be good. Have you seen, actually, you know what they would do at their wedding? I've seen this thing on TikTok where someone's got a laser printer and they've printed, like, the Gucci and the Louis Vuitton, like, prints on a sausage. That's what they'd be giving away at the Taylor Swift wedding. Yeah. Now, apparently the big thing was, like, a purse, a Chanel 25 mini handbag, retailing for $6,400.
1: Yeah.
0: And they also gave away a 1970s Chevrolet Chevelle. It's similar to the one they drove away in.
1: Yeah.
0: But I just can't imagine what that would have been like. Did everyone have to buy a ticket? Like, oh, hey, could you spend... Well, it wouldn't be a $2 ticket, would it?
1: No.
0: You were not at that wedding.
1: No.
0: $100.
1: $100, yeah, at least.
0: $100 a ticket, and then what, they had to wheel out the thing and they... blue 74? Who's got blue 74?
1: Oh, redraw.
0: Oh, no, Camila Cabello, she's won the sausage. Just can't imagine how that would have gone down.
1: No.
3: Good morning. This is Craig and Chels.
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0: 9 past 6. Dad friend Brad is in for Chelsea this morning.
1: Happy Thursday.
0: Indeed, which means apologies are coming up next. And, oh, I got something from the bank yesterday.
1: Ooh.
0: And it's a fresh card, but I need to apologise to it straight off the bat, and I'll tell you why next.
1: And Jenny Lemon in the news has a man airlifted to the hospital after falling off a cliff along the Hudson Trail. More of that at 6:30.
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9: Looking good around the place at the moment. No accidents or breakdowns anywhere. Roadworks continuing today on Torrens Valley Road, Gumaraka, and Road Opang, Cadillac Road, Mount Barker, and South Road, Cape Jarvis as well. The census is coming this August. 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
10: Hello, I'm Jenny Lenman. A man's been airlifted to hospital after falling from a cliff along the Hyson Trail on the Fleurieu Peninsula. Emergency services were called to Blowhole Beach in Deep Creek just after 1 o'clock yesterday afternoon, with a rescue helicopter brought in due to the difficult terrain. The man's believed to have fallen around 6 metres before being flown to Flinders Medical Centre. We've now recorded 2 confirmed cases of the H5 strain of bird flu in SA. A giant petrel found at Hardwick Bay on York Peninsula has tested positive following the first case in Port Elliot last month. We're still awaiting results on 2 other suspected cases from Port Vincent and Emu Bay on Kangaroo Island. The state's chief veterinary officer, Dr. Sky Fruin, says they're keeping a close eye on the situation.
11: So we're obviously concerned about potential impacts of bird flu on sea lions in particular as an endangered species, but there's no immediate increase in threat just because we've got this suspect case at Emu Bay.
10: Researchers say it's too early to predict whether South Australia will see another harmful algal bloom like the one that affected the South Coast and spread. Professor Craig Steen has told the ABC while scientists now better understand the algae involved, they're still investigating what environmental conditions allow it to be so toxic.
12: We don't necessarily have to have the really high concentrations that we saw off Adelaide. You know, we had count sometimes in the millions of cells per litre. We can have a lot less of that and still be having biological effects and impacts on the marine environment.
10: And we got the headliners for the Ben Classic in October. The Country Music Festival will welcome the likes of Lee Kernaghan and James Blundell at Tailembend on the long weekend. And that's the latest in local news.
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13: Morning, I'm Britt Aylin. Telstra has reportedly been hit with another network fault, preventing some calls getting through to 000. The telco confirmed a secondary issue last night following yesterday's nationwide outage, which is believed to have impacted around 300 calls to emergency services. Carol Bennett from the Communications Consumer Action Network telling Nine this simply should not be happening.
14: We need to see an uplift in this system. It's urgent and it's a high priority, and certainly the chaos, the disruption we saw yesterday, nobody expects and nobody should have to experience.
13: House rents across Australia's capital cities have recorded their biggest increase in almost 2 years. According to Domain, it's led by Sydney, Brisbane, Canberra and Darwin, while Melbourne, Perth, Adelaide and Hobart had more restrained growth. And if you're looking for a job that can't be replaced by AI, consider a trade. That's the message from the federal government with a new report finding the occupations with the least exposure to AI displacement to be those requiring vocational training, such as electricians, carpenters and plumbers, as well as cleaners, truck drivers and care workers. In sport, Queensland's relinquished the Origin Shield to New South Wales, falling 30-12 in the decider at Suncorp. The Maroons have now lost three straight at the Cauldron for the first time in 30 years.
15: Yeah, I feel disappointed. That's a fair call. Yeah, it is what it is. It is what it is. Can't do anything about it now, can we?
13: Coach Billy Slater there. And in AFL, Freo's dropped ruck Sean Darcy for tonight's clash with the Swans, instead opting to call up former Pie Mason Cox. That's the latest in news and sport.
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0: Some patchy fog around in the Murraylands this morning ahead of a mostly sunny day, looking for a top of 17 degrees in Victor Harbour and the city, 16 for Murray Bridge, Mount Barker and Strathalbyn, and 12 the expected top today at Mount Lofty. Tomorrow looks partly cloudy with slightly warmer temperatures and showers expected across the weekend and into next week.
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0: Welcome to the show. It is a Thursday morning, about 23 minutes till we hit 7 o'clock. Chels off today, but Dab friend Brad filling in.
1: Morning, Craig.
0: It is good to have you aboard.
1: Oh, and I love being here.
0: Of course, we are here for Encounter Lutheran College, where learning meets belonging on the South Coast. And at every school, I believe, you'll have one teacher that really impacts you.
1: Yes.
0: You know, yes. You always remember them. And for a lot of people, that'll be Sue Ellis, who has just retired.
1: Oh.
0: Yeah. She wasn't at Encounter recently, but was one of the founding members of staff when Encounter started and left, I believe, in 2017. And with some of the comments they've got on the socials, you can sort of see that, you know, she's definitely impacted some people. Medi saying, such a beautiful soul. And Heather saying, wish you every happiness, Sue. I remember when you started on this road and what an impact you've made.
1: Nice.
0: Good on you, Sue. It's the kind of teachers you want at the school that kid goes to.
1: Yes, they're quite handy having those good teachers, yeah.
0: Always good to have as role models and whatever it may be. Now, up next, Chelsea and I are very good at saying sorry. How are you at saying sorry?
1: Not very good.
0: Oh.
18: Sorry.
0: It's time to get some sorries out. We are apologising next. I've got one lined up for a new bank card that I've got.
1: Yes.
0: And I'll share that with you in just a moment and exactly what happened to it. To take us there, James Hype, it's Ferrari with Craig and Dad Friend Brad here on Power FM. Can I be

0: You're on Power FM, Craig and Chels, Thursday morning. It's 19 minutes away from 7. Chels is not here this morning. We've got dad friend Brad with us, though.
1: Good morning.
0: And now it's time for apologies. Sorry. Are you, Brad?
1: Well, I'm sorry to my knees.
0: Oh, okay.
1: Yes. I've been doing some decking at home, and I've been on my hands and knees putting screws in and sanding and stuff, and yeah. My body's not used to it.
0: You didn't take any protection, didn't get any knee pads, didn't get any sort of little something down to kneel on.
1: No, I'm a middle-aged blue collar worker. Yep. I can just wing it.
0: Yeah, fair
1: and
0: enough.
1: And then you deal with the pain later.
0: So to your knees.
2: Yeah.
0: We're sorry. Oh, quick one from Chels as well. She's sorry for not being here today. I believe she is getting ready to jump in the car to make her way to a brunch this morning.
1: Yeah, she's not sorry for that.
0: Okay, so I won't play the sorry thing. I, however, have some sorries to dish out. One of mine is to my new bank card.
3: I'm sorry.
0: Because, so I got this new bank card and it had a little sticker on the front, and it's one of those things where you have to peel it off. And I peeled it so ever so gently. And then when I got to the end, it still had a bit of the sticky stuff on the front, just sitting around, which is just disgusting. So there was that. And then I flipped it over, and you know how there's that little box that you have to put your signature in? Went to sign in that box, and the tail of the signature went out of the box onto the card.
3: I'm so sorry.
1: Oh, dear.
0: Sorry, bank card. That poor bank card. Yeah, it's all right. I've scrubbed it as much as I can to get the stuff off the front, but the signature, I can't recover from that.
1: Also, I'm sorry to my wife for using all the house power while I'm making my deck.
0: Oh,
1: I should have been using the generator because our house is off grid, so I was using the house power rather than that.
0: Melissa.
3: Yeah. Sorry.
0: Very sorry.
1: Sorry about that.
0: We'll come back. Actually, your knees one has reminded me of something I did yesterday. I don't think it's just my knees I have to apologise to. And, I've got one written for Chels from me. But we'll find out why after John Mellencamp. It is Craig and dad friend Brad with you here on Power FM.

0: Tuesday morning on Power FM, Craig and Chels without the Chels bit at 13 minutes away from 7. We've got dad friend Brad here though.
1: Good morning, Craig.
0: And we're in the middle of saying sorry. Apologies this morning. And Chelsea's listening in. She just had something to say to you because you were apologising to your knees.
1: Yes.
0: And so she said, I think dad friend Brad's knees don't think he's the bee's knees. There we go.
1: Thanks, Chelsea.
0: We're missing out on that this morning. I need to apologise to, well, one of my knees that got very sore. I was doing some repotting of some plants yesterday.
1: Ah.
0: But I also have to apologise to the plants that didn't get repotted because I ran out of time, so some of them are still fighting for space with their roots. So. Sorry to the plants that didn't get repotted.
1: Oh, well.
0: It's all right. I'll get to you this weekend.
1: It's always tomorrow. Also, apologies to my kids.
0: Oh, okay.
1: Yeah, we bought the wrong type of yogurt.
0: Oh,
1: we usually get the blue. They usually get the bluey ones.
0: Oh, the bluey yogurts?
1: The bluey
0: yogurts. Little pouches?
1: Yeah, but this time we've got the ones that are on special that aren't the bluey ones, and it's the end of the world.
0: Yeah.
2: I'm sorry.
0: Sorry, guys.
1: Sorry, Archer and Hadley.
0: Sorry, guys. They just don't realise that a bargain's a bargain,
1: That's
0: though.
1: That's it.
0: You've got to realise that you can eat these things and they're better because they're cheaper.
2: I want the bluey ones.
0: I want the one with Bluey and Bingo on it.
2: Yeah.
0: I need to apologise to the co-host who's not here, Chels.
3: I'm sorry.
0: Because I didn't get her the Bunnings bear she wanted. Now, granted, these bears are mystery bears. I hope you're not touching that. She said don't touch it.
1: Sorry, Chels.
0: Oh, an extra sorry. We need getting them all out.
3: Sorry.
0: Sorry I didn't get the one she wanted. I know they're a mystery, but the lady at Bunnings did say, do you want to pick? And I said, oh, no, you just grab whatever. Just make sure they're the good ones. I should have gone ahead and said, no, the one second from the right, and I need that one just at the bottom there, and then we would have been okay. So to Chelsea, for not getting the Bunnings bear that you wanted. That is apologies this morning.
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0: It's Power FM Thursday morning with Craig and Chelsea. Without the Chelsea fit this morning, I've got Dad friend Brad.
1: Dad friend Brad's here.
0: Woo, the dynamic duo. I will get that down pat by the end of the show.
1: Yes.
0: 2 minutes till we hit 7 o'clock. And then, Grinspoon frontman, he's gone solo. Phil Jamieson is going to join us on the show. He's actually at Norton Summit tonight and at the Edcastle tomorrow night playing a solo show. We'll get to some of his music and have a chat in a moment.
2: 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More details on that at 7 with Ginny Lemon.
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10: Hello, I'm Jenny Lenman. Police are investigating a crash at Murray Bridge North that left two teenagers with serious injuries. A Ford sedan left Cookle Road and crashed into a ditch just after 1 o'clock yesterday afternoon, with three 17-year-old boys taken to hospital. The driver suffered minor injuries, while his two passengers suffered serious but non-life-threatening injuries. On the South Coast, and Lou Nicholson is calling for action to improve safety, particularly at the intersection of Hindmarsh Tiers and Victor Harbour Roads. The independent member for Finniss says she's taken community concerns to Parliament and has spoken directly with the Transport Minister following the fatal crash at that intersection in May. She says people on the South Coast deserve safer country roads. There's a new retiree settling into the Langhorne Creek area, and he has a pretty impressive resume. Police Horse Windsor's retired after two decades with the SAPOL Mounted Operations Unit, where he helped with public safety, community events and operational policing. The 22-year-old completed almost 400 deployments before swapping police duties for a quieter life in the paddocks. And the Sala Festival program's been unveiled for next month. The celebration of living artists and their work is featuring more than 700 exhibitions and events across South Australia. There are bus tours and self-guided art trails around the hills in Barossa. And Sala CEO Bridget Alfred says there's a lot on offer in the Flurio.
11: The Caravan Vale is full of really interesting artists as well. James Cowley, who's a glass artist, and Anne Olson, they operate out of the studio in McLaren Vale. It's really spoiled for choice.
10: Now you're up to date with the latest in local news.
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12: Morning, I'm Britt Anglin. Telstra's admitted yesterday's outage was much worse than it thought, with a secondary issue leading to hundreds of calls failing to connect directly with emergency services. The telco's chief operating officer, Michael Ackland, is blaming the outage on a software issue.
13: We have followed our process, and we believe that we've been able to work through those welfare calls in an appropriate sense.
12: Telstra says its welfare check process remains in place this morning, advising any customers having trouble getting through to 000 to either wait for the call to be connected via an alternative network or to try calling from a different phone. The ceasefire between the United States and Iran appears to have collapsed, with US President Donald Trump declaring the interim agreement to end the conflict is over after indirect talks failed to make progress. America's launched fresh strikes against Iranian targets, with threats of more to come. And Aussie Sarah Snook is up for two Emmys at this year's awards. The actress nominated for her role in All Her Fault, while Nicole Kidman is in the running for an executive producer prize. To sport now, and the Blues have lifted the Origin Shield, taking out the decider 30-12 over the Maroons at Suncorp Stadium. Nathan Cleary scored two tries and collected the Wally Lewis Medal for Player of the Series. New South Wales coach Laurie Daly says the halfback silenced any doubts over his legacy.
14: And he's done some terrific things, and why does he have to you know, do something like he's done for people who go, oh, you know, he's not a bad player. Like, it just does my head in, that type of stuff. He's a legend of the game, what he's done.
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0: Some patchy fog around in the Murraylands this morning ahead of a mostly sunny day, looking for a top of 17 degrees in Victor Harbour and the city, 16 for Murray Bridge, Mount Barker and Strathalbyn, and 12 the expected top today at Mount Lofty. Tomorrow looks partly cloudy with slightly warmer temperatures and showers expected across the weekend and into next week.
1: Murraylands, Adelaide Hills and South Coast. Allow me to introduce Mount Barker's tiredest man and the woman who puts the in madam. This is Craig and Chels.
0: She's not here today.
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0: Hope you are well. And we need your help actually this morning, everyone, because we're going to find out whose request gets played.
2: Oh, yes.
0: In around about 30 minutes' time. So you can react to vote on our socials at Power FMSA. A like will get you Far East Movement and Like a G6. I've not heard this in so long.
2: Nah.
0: Would love to play it out. Otherwise, you can heart react for Freaks. Timmy Trumpeted Savage. Yes. It seems like at the moment, well, yesterday it looked like a G6 was going to win. Now it's looking much closer to Timmy Trumpet. So you can still affect the outcome.
2: Yes.
0: React on our socials at Power FMSA, and we'll find out in half an hour who we're going to play out. Stop commenting. Tyron's done it a couple of weeks in a row now. Tyson's joined. No, you have to react. Otherwise, it doesn't count. Get to it.
2: Yep.
0: Power FMSA on Facebook. Up next, though, Phil Jamieson is in town tonight. He's playing the Scenic Hotel, Norton Summit, and then the Ed Castle tomorrow night. I'm going to hear about some. In fact, we're going to play some of his new music, solo stuff, and find out about what the gig's going to be like tonight next on Power FM.

0: Thursday morning on Power FM. Craig and Chelsea. Without Chelsea this morning, it is 10 minutes past 7. Phil Jamieson's second solo album, 10 Charlie, is set for pre-release on August 14th, ahead of which you can actually catch him on an extensive national tour, PJ Air. Now, it's coming to the Scenic Hotel Norton Summit tonight and the Ed Castle on Friday night. Phil, it's an absolute pleasure to have you on this morning. Good morning.
1: Thanks, Craig. How are you?
0: Oh, very good. Great to have you in our little slice of Adelaide. In fact, I was just thinking back, people would famously know you from Grinspoon, but I reckon we last chatted to Pat back in 2024. It was for the Whatever album?
1: Yes, that's correct. I did a solo record in 2022.
0: That's right.
1: Which was my first solo record, and I did a bit of a lap then, and then the band were like, "Oi, Jamo, we need to do a record." So in 2024, I went and toddled off and did a record with Grinners, and did a really big tour, actually, through 2024 with Grinners. And then 2026 rolled around, and I was like, "Look, guys, I love you, but I need to go and write some songs that have less yelling."
0: Take care of the vocals.
1: I love touring and playing with Grinners. Obviously, it's so much fun, but it's a lot. Let's put it that way.
0: Yeah.
1: So this is much more, what's the word? I think it's a little bit more, like if Grinners was like a schooner and a pie, then 10 Charlie would be more like maybe some cheese and a Aperol spritz, maybe.
0: Oh, okay, still a bit of alcohol, not a lemon, lime and bitters.
1: Oh, lemon, lime, bitters is nice, but bitters has alcohol as well, Craig, you know that.
0: That's just enough so you can drive home.
1: Exactly.
0: Actually, some of those demos for that Grinners album were done in Adelaide. Is there some places you like to go in Adelaide, studios or cafes or anything?
1: Look, I've spent a lot of time in Adelaide over the years, and my favourite time actually was, I was actually doing a theatre run. Would have been 2018, which is now like a long time ago, but it was in Her Majesty's Theatre before it got renovated. I was in there in February, and I just loved walking around like the botanical gardens, the parks there. I love the Gov as well. Like, it's a great pub to go and see
0: live
1: music. I think I saw Parkway Drive in the Gov in 2018, weirdly. So I love that place. You know, there's nothing like Rundle Mall as well. Like, it's sort of like it just has every mix of people in the world. But there is a little coffee shop I really like called, I think it's called Peter Rabbit, which is around the corner from a hotel I like to stay at, which has a deliciously black coffee, which is my favourite. But yeah, like, there's a bunch of places I love. I'm really looking forward to playing Ed Castle. I've never played it before. And I've never played the Scenic either. So it's like, you'd expect after however many decades of doing this that I would have played mainly everywhere, but this is my first time at the Scenic, which I think sold out tonight, which is exciting.
0: Beautiful.
1: So I think Ed Castle is where you can catch me tomorrow night on Friday.
0: Oh, make sure you grab some tickets, of course, philjamieson.com.au. Now, I was having a listen to some of your songs, Weekend and Blue as the Sunlight, the other day while I was driving around, and gee, it is a great driving track. I don't know if you what you've intended when you've made these, but while I'm driving around, trees passing me on the freeway, it just really soundtracked it nicely.
1: Thank you very much. Weirdly, I spend a lot of time in cars. I'm in a car right now, actually, Craig. So I think Weekends was written whilst driving, or very much the start of it was written whilst driving. And there's a new song dropping tomorrow, which was written at traffic lights. So for whatever reason, I'm finding myself, sometimes you don't know where songs will come, right? Like, often you can sit at a desk and be sitting there trying to write and nothing comes out. And then you'll be driving in traffic or somewhere and it just sort of appears. So, yeah, thank you for saying that. I hope to soundtrack things, whether it be driving or not. But, yeah, I'm really glad that you found that in your world. They're meant to be reasonably malleable, these songs, so I appreciate that the soundtrack for the trees along the side of the road was helpful.
0: It was. It just, you know, a bit of Australiana in the background was so nice. Phil Jamieson is with us, lead singer from Grinspoon and, of course, from his solo work, which you can catch tonight at the Scenic Hotel in Norton Summer and tomorrow night at the Ed Castle. Phil, hang there. I want to talk about those gigs and how you capture those melodies straight after Blue is the Sunlight, the latest single from Phil Jamieson here on Power FM.

0: It's Craig and Chels on Power FM. Without the Chels bit at 18 past 7, that is Phil Jamieson, Blue as the Sunlight, and he joins us on the phone this morning. I wonder, when you are grabbing those songs, like you say, you're driving around, is it like bottled lightning? Do these melodies and words and things come into your head and you have to grab them? Like, my notes app is nuts. Not that I'm so much a musician, but I get these ideas and I'm like, if I don't catch it now, you know, next week I'm not going to remember what it is.
1: I've got a theory about this, and not everyone agrees with me, but if you can't remember it, it's probably not worth remembering.
0: That's not bad. I'd like that. That's true.
1: So, for example, the song I wrote at the traffic lights, I illegally grabbed my voice memo and just sung the melody into the song. Sometimes it's words and sometimes it's melody, right? But I agree, it is a little bit like bottled lightning, but I've got a theory that if you can't actually remember it in 6 hours or in 12 hours, then maybe it wasn't. Maybe it's not as good as you probably thought it was in the first place. That's my theory only. And often, you know, sometimes I'm writing songs at 4 a.m. in the morning and I'm like, I'll never remember this. And then at 8 a.m. I'm like, oh, I do remember it. Maybe it's worth pursuing.
0: The other option is then you've got it in your notes app and you might stew over it for years and never get back to it. So
1: Exactly.
0: Now, you're at the Scenic Hotel tonight. There's another show tomorrow night at the Ed Castle. These are a bit more intimate than Grinner shows, yeah?
1: Oh, my goodness. It's like chalk and cheese, right? So people that have come and seen my day job over the years would know that it's fairly loud, number one. There's lots of light, lots of smoke, lots of, enthusiasm and lots of me running around jumping off drum kits. So there is no drum kit. I'm attached to a guitar for most of it. So, yeah, it's a lot more sedate. But also, as I've gotten older, I'm 49 years old, and a lot of the people, I joined Grinsmen when I was 17. So, like, a lot of the fans of the band, or maybe just music in general, have sort of grown older with me as well. That's just time, I think, in some ways. So, yeah, these shows are intimate, and they're adorable. Yeah, there's some beauty in them. And when you come to, like, actually any show, I think I go to see shows all the time because I love music as well. I'm a punter, so I love going to see gigs. But this is a little more, like, I'm playing songs that people have never heard. Like, yeah. The album doesn't come out till August the 14th. So it's somewhat like, it's not a greatest hits by any stretch of the imagination, but it's something that makes me work as well. And also, I like the audience to have a think as well. So, yeah, it's a really fun time seeing people's reaction to songs and how they're reacting to it. And I get a huge kick out of it.
0: Now, there's an Adelaide musician by the name of Alexia. Are you aware of her? So something she's been doing at live shows that I'm loving is after the show on the PA system, she's putting out soup recipes for the fans. And I wondered, right, do you have anything you love to do at a show, any little gimmick? Or maybe I was thinking, because there's a lot of sort of airplane themes around the album and everything, maybe you could do a safety briefing before the show or after.
1: Well, yes, it would be rude not to me to have a safety briefing before the PJ Air show. So that, yes, there is a safety briefing.
0: Oh, great.
1: Before each show. Thank you, Craig. And then, like, I'm not really sure about my recipes. I like to keep my recipes, like, pretty secretive.
0: Yeah, fair enough, family stuff.
1: Well, you know, but no, I do love that putting over the, like, that's awesome. Because, I mean, let's be honest, it's pretty cold. Winter, everyone loves a soup. So, like, I'm absolutely down with that idea. But, you know, I'm already doing, like, a little safety briefing before everyone boards the flight.
0: Great.
1: To tonight and tomorrow night. So strap in. Please turn off all your devices and stow your hand luggage under the seat in front of you. Any larger luggage, you know where that goes.
0: Yeah, I love that. Well, definitely get yourself a ticket to see the shows. Scenic Hotel Norton Summit sold out. Ed Castle tomorrow night. PhilJamieson.com.au will sort you out. And stream the single Blue as the Sunlight, and we'll make sure you're across the new single tomorrow. And the album dropping on August 14th, 10 Charlie. Phil, have the best time in South Australia. Can't wait to have you.
1: I love it down there. Thank you so much for your time, Craig. And say hi to Shell for me, all right?
0: Will do.
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8: Hello, I'm Jenny Lenman. With two confirmed cases of the H5 strain of bird flu here in South Australia and another two suspected cases, authorities are on high alert. The latest detection was in a migratory seabird on the York Peninsula after the first confirmed case was found at Knights Beach near Port Elliot. Kyan Maher, the acting premier, says they're keeping up the surveillance.
9: That's exactly why we're undertaking these sorts of activities, making sure we're as prepared as we can be for bird flu in South Australia.
8: A rescue helicopter has helped recover a man who fell from a cliff at Deep Creek. Emergency services were called to Blowhole Beach on the Heisen Trail yesterday afternoon, following reports a person had fallen about 6 metres from a rock face. He's been taken to Flinders Medical Centre for treatment. Researchers say South Australia's algal bloom has become an international case study. Scientists say the algae responsible could pose a risk elsewhere if it spreads, after laboratory testing found it to be exceptionally toxic.
10: And what we found is that we get effects at much lower concentrations of algal cells per litre than anything else that's been tested anywhere else in the world previously.
8: Adelaide University Professor Craig Steen on the ABC there. And there's a NAIDOC celebration in Manham later this morning. The Mid-Murray Mayor, Simone Bailey, says it's a free, family-friendly event.
11: 10 o'clock at the council office, we're going to have a ceremony and then we're going to walk down to Marianne Reserve. It's one of my favourite days of the year. Everyone is welcome and it's a barbecue lunch.
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12: Morning, I'm Britt Aylin. Telstra's woes aren't quite over yet, with the telco now dealing with a second network issue following yesterday's nationwide outage. Techs have been working overnight to resolve a fresh problem that's seen some customers having difficulty getting through to 000. Federal Labor frontbencher Amanda Rishworth telling Nine this should not be happening.
13: It is unacceptable, to be quite frank, and there are real questions for Telstra about what they are doing. There's obviously investigations by ACMA underway, as well as the 000 custodian.
12: Rental prices in Australia's capital cities have re-accelerated. The latest figures from Domain reveal combined cap city house rents went up by $20 in the 3 months to June, the biggest jump in almost 2 years. And an American man's pleaded guilty to unlawfully residing in a national forest and violating federal fire restrictions after he was arrested at an illegal campsite in Arizona. Mark Gatz had reportedly been living in the forest for 8 years, surrounded by what officials described as approximately 1,000 pounds or around 450 kilos of rubbish. In sport, New South Wales has conquered Queensland 30-12 in the State of Origin decider. Our reporter Harrison Preeve has the wrap-up from Suncorp.
14: A clinic from Nathan Cleary, the halfback scoring two first-half tries as the Blues storm to an 18-0 lead. Hamasai Tabuai-Fido got the Maroons on the board before half-time. Queensland threatening to mount a comeback, but it was Bradman Best who scored a long-range try to steady for New South Wales. Hudson Young putting an exclamation mark on the victory with a try on the side.
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0: Some patchy fog around in the Murraylands this morning ahead of a mostly sunny day, looking for a top of 17 degrees in Victor Harbour and the city, 16 for Murray Bridge, Mount Barker and Strathalbyn, and 12 the expected top today at Mount Lofty. Tomorrow looks partly cloudy with slightly warmer temperatures and showers expected across the weekend and into next week.
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0: It is Craig without the Chels this morning. Instead, we got dad friend Brad hanging out.
1: Here I am. You made me run back from the kitchen.
0: Yeah, well, you know, I don't want to do this thing alone.
1: That's all right.
0: Need someone. It's about 25 minutes till we hit 8 o'clock. And, of course, we're here for Encounter Lutheran College, Victor Harbour. You can enrol now for 2027 and discover a place to thrive, connect and belong. That's for the, new entries. Might be some people who are year 12, 11, 12, starting to think about the other end of the spectrum, thinking, oh, where am I going to go? In years to come, the Flurio Career Expo's on in 3 weeks.
1: Oh, yes.
0: So they've got that up on their socials if you want to speak with employers and training providers and, you know, find some future pathways so you can end up, you know, maybe here on the radio station.
1: Maybe.
0: Maybe doing stuff at the Monado Safari Park.
1: Could
0: maybe.
1: Be.
0: It could be absolutely anything. They will sort you out. So make sure you're registered, though, for a couple of weeks. It's the 29th of July, Wednesday night.
1: There we go.
0: Up next, though, we are talking about those jobs that you've got and the best thing about them. There's been some very interesting responses on the socials at Power
1: FM
0: SA.
1: Yes.
0: Keep them coming through, and we'll get to that real soon. But to take us there, it's Request Rumble time. Each and every week, we give you the chance to pick the music, but we pit two of your requests against each other. Brittany wanted to hear Like a G6 by the Far East Movement. And David wanted to hear Timmy Trumpet and Savage Freaks.
17: Tell me where the freaks at.
0: Did you bring in your trumpet?
1: I did, so.
0: You did?
1: Yes.
0: Well, that's good, because with a 10-4 win, it's Timmy Trumpets and Savage Freaks. Well done, David. Sorry, Brittany. It's your request Rumble champion today. If you want to request a song, jump on the socials at Power FM SA. Craig and Dad friend Brad on Power.

0: You're on Power FM, Craig and Chelsea on a Thursday morning, 20 minutes away from 8. Dad friend Brad is with us.
1: Chelsea's not here.
0: No, Chelsea's away. Dad friend Brad is here to play.
1: Yes.
0: And play your request rumble there. Timmy Trumpet and Savage Freaks for David. Well done. Get your requests through on the socials at Power FM SA. If you want to hear a song, we'll put it up against someone else's and we'll see who wins next week. But while you're on the socials, we are asking this morning, what's the best thing about your job?
1: Yes.
0: You wanted to bring this to the table. Yep. You got something that
1: you
0: love.
1: Yeah, because just recently at the zoo, the elephants have been opened.
0: So they have.
1: Yes, it's very, very satisfying to see that, like, all your hard work, and then you see all these people coming in and looking at the elephants that you built.
0: Are we still claiming that the deck was made by you?
1: No,
0: we're not doing that.
1: No.
0: I'm still claiming that.
1: Yes. Okay.
0: No, some contractors came in and finished it.
1: Yes, they did.
0: No, good. Breakfast radio. The part of it, playing songs, is great, but I think just connecting and waking up and being able to wake up with you listening in and, like, having conversations and reflecting what's going on in the community, always good fun.
1: Yes.
0: Always good. Yeah, and which is why we love when you call through as well, because it means we're not yelling in a room at ourselves.
1: Yeah.
0: So jump on the socials at Power FM SA and let us know what's the best thing about your job. There are some fantastic comments coming through. Rihanna's just dropped one in. I don't know if you saw this. The people, love the people, the cleaning, therapy, the admin, nerd alert, and the boss and the team. Okay, we asked for the best thing, but apparently they're all equal.
1: Everything's all good.
0: Equal on the top tier.
1: Dave commented on meeting the customers' dogs and some of their bad. Some are good, some are bad.
0: Oh, but still, if you work somewhere where you get to see dogs, that's fun.
1: Animals are always fun to look at. They've always got something different to do.
0: Yeah, that'd be good. We had Maddie jumping on. Being a full-time mum to my children, experience the profound unconditional love and connection with your children, watching them grow and learn and develop their own unique personalities, offers an unmatched sense of purpose and pride that makes every chaotic moment worthwhile. That is the best part of being a stay-at-home mum.
1: Yes.
0: I'm happy to tell you all the worst stuff because I hear about it, for sure. You know, the nights, not good. It's 24-7.
1: Yeah.
0: 365. There's no real off time off. You get paid by the government a little bit, but that's about it. No, we're not doing the worst stuff. We're doing the best stuff. And I think Maddie knocked it on the head there.
1: Yep.
0: Very, very true.
1: Sue Ellen. Oh, that's a good one. Awesome. Working from home, especially in the cold weather.
0: That's true. Yeah. I think, I've not had the opportunity to work from home, not even during COVID. Apparently we were essential. Had to still come in. But it does look like fun. I feel like I get too distracted at home, though.
1: Nah.
0: I don't know if that's a good thing or not. I mean, you need a brain break.
1: Yeah.
0: Beth said right now, paid sick leave is good. I'm crook as a dog, but I can stay home without worrying about the pay.
1: Yeah.
0: That's an angle I didn't think about.
1: No.
0: That's a very good point. Great one, Beth.
1: Because I'm currently on annual leave as well. I've taken the week off to spend time with the kids. It's like coming from a building job site where you don't get paid for time off, and then and just now I'm getting paid, so it's like cool.
0: That's very nice.
1: Yeah.
0: But you're not with them today.
1: No.
0: Well, not yet. They're listening in.
1: Oh, hopefully.
0: Hopefully. Morning, Archer. Morning, Hadley. let's come back. Let's get them through 1300 137 317. Give us a call or jump on the socials at Power FMSA. So many great things about your job, and we'd love to hear more. What do you do for work, and what's the best thing about your job? Share them. This is very positive this morning. I love it. It's Craig and Dad friend Brad with you. Pink now on Power FM.

0: 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Without the Chels bit this morning, Dad friend Brad is with us.
1: Morning, Craig.
0: It's 13 minutes away from 8. We're asking you for the best thing about your job. This is really cool. We're getting heaps of great comments. A few along the same lines, like Michelle and Kate saying the bosses and the team, the co-workers. That's good. If you've been able to craft that as a boss in a workplace, that's very good. You want everyone to get along.
1: Yeah, you want them to be nice to the boss and the boss to be nice to you.
0: What is it? Happy wife, happy life, happy team, happy... Teamwork makes the dream work.
1: That's the one. Put that on a T-shirt.
0: Yeah. I think it might already be on several T-shirts. This is interesting. Shirley said the oldies I interact with when I do my volunteer work, whereas Simone said the team I work with and the kids' activities. So both ends of life.
1: Yes.
0: Yeah. Very interesting.
1: Aura enjoys cuddles with the adopted cats and giving pets treats customers happy dogs.
0: Well, I mean, working at a pet store.
1: Pet store, yeah.
0: That would be a lot of fun.
1: Yeah.
0: And she supplied a photo with one of the cats.
1: Yeah.
0: Looks very nice. Kingsley, who we know is our bin picker-upper around Murray Bridge, he said the people I meet and the kids that line up and wave to me.
1: Yeah.
0: And then what did Chris say? He said, are you Santa now?
1: Are you Santa, yeah.
0: Well, I mean, kind of, except Kingsley comes every week instead of once a year.
1: Yeah.
0: And instead of giving you stuff, he takes it away. But the bad stuff.
1: That's what you want.
0: Yeah. He's way more hardworking than Santa. Kingsley's doing it tough. Who else do we have here? Nadine said her team, honestly, the laughs we have at Price. I love hearing that there's teams out there that are doing so well. It's why there's such a happy vibe around the Murraylands. Adelaide Hills and South Coast as well. Jessica said learning about what makes people tick and helping them achieve it. That's interesting. Yep. I like that you sort of like dig into people's lives and, you know, let's find out about you. That's not, you know, not everyone is interested in other people. It's very good.
1: Yeah. I've just got one now that's come in from on my text line. And it's, Perry in the mechanics.
0: Oh, yeah?
1: He says the best part of his work is when the buses don't break down.
0: Yeah, I agree.
1: On your Perry.
0: That's very good, yeah. Buses are still running. Happy days for Perry. We also had Mahalia, who runs a de-hoarding and decluttering business called Sweep and Shine and loves it. I love helping to get people who are overwhelmed in life and reset them and get them to a less chaotic chapter in their life. And then they declutter and take anything that's good to a charity garage sale. And they've got one on this weekend at

0: High Marsh Valley Country Fire Service.
1: Ah.
0: She's amazing. That's really good.
1: That's really good.
0: Get behind that. And I love that from Mahalia. I would, if I went through someone's house, I'd get so distracted.
1: Yeah.
2: Oh, this is cool.
0: I'll declutter this. I'll take that. Oh, that's interesting. Oh, wouldn't I be so distracted? Yes. I'd be there all day.
2: Tyrone, I like doing the skid steers, the 7-ton with a trailer, the mushrooms, and the people that help me out in the front office.
0: Now, what's a skid steer?
2: A skid steer is like a little bobcat.
0: That would be fun.
2: Yeah, it is pretty fun. We got them at work.
0: Oh, very nice. Yeah. I need to get my license for that. What are you going to do with it, Craig? Nothing.
2: Ah.
0: Maybe Tyrone or you might let me go for a drive. And let's wrap it with, well, actually, there was two here that I wanted to wrap with. One of them said, why is no one saying the bit where you go home?
2: Yeah.
0: I mean, it's a good point.
2: Yeah.
0: That was Crystal. And Peter said 4 p.m. on a Friday afternoon is the best thing about his job.
2: Yep.
0: Well, I mean, not everyone gets it, I guess.
2: No.
0: If you've got a job and you get to knock off at 4 p.m. on a Friday, that is a good bit about it.
2: It's good if you don't have to work the weekend.
0: Well, exactly.
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0: Speed Demon on Power FM, Craig and Chels. Without the Chels bit this morning, dad friend Brad is here.
1: Morning.
0: It is a Thursday, 3 minutes till we hit 8 o'clock. And a big shout out to a couple of calls we just got. Greg from Goolwa shouting out his business. He did heating and cooling.
1: Yes.
0: And said very supportive business he worked for. And we also had David from Murray Bridge, whose request we played earlier.
1: He was very
0: happy to hear that. And also loved the community he's involved in. Now, moving on next, it's Thirsty Thursday time. We are trying a trend that apparently has been around, but it completely missed my radar in 2022, the Korean Ice Cup.
1: Never heard of it.
0: It's a drink in a pouch. Normally you purchase an ice cup to pour it over, but I asked the lady and she said you can just do it at home if you want. So we're going to give it a go next. It's pomegranate flavour.
1: Oh, right.
0: We'll see how we go with a drink in a pouch with Thirsty Thursday next. Yep.
1: Coming up is in news is we're talking all bird flu situations at 8 with Jenny Lemon.
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8: Ooh, good out there. Still no accidents or breakdowns anywhere. Roadworks continuing today on Melrose Street, Mount Pleasant, on Cabrunga Valley Road, Oakbank, Freeway Totnes and Cadell Street at Goolwa as well. 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
9: Hello, I'm Jenny Lenman. A second case of H5 bird flu has been confirmed in SA weeks after the state's first case was detected on the south coast. A wild seabird at Hardwick Bay on the York Peninsula the latest, with authorities testing two more suspected cases in Port Vincent and Kangaroo Island. The government says the virus has not been detected in commercial poultry at this stage and hasn't become established in Australia. Three teenagers have been taken to hospital after a serious crash at Murray Bridge North. Police say a Ford sedan left Cookle Road and crashed into a ditch just after one yesterday afternoon. Two teenage passengers suffered serious but non-life-threatening injuries, while the driver, a 17-year-old local, sustained minor injuries. The member for Finniss says community concern on the south coast is growing over road safety following several serious crashes. Lou Nicholson says she's raised concerns in State Parliament and directly with the Transport Minister, particularly about the intersection of Hindmarsh Tiers and Victor Harbour Road. The Independent MP says improving safety is paramount. And art lovers can start planning their August with this year's Sala Festival program now available. More than 11,000 artists will take part across SA with several events highlighting our regions. CEO Bridget Alfred says there's also opportunities to travel through the Fleurieu and from Harndorf to Kanmantoo.
10: Over the last few years, we introduced regional bus tours. They're hugely popular. So people on the bus tours get a real sight into the creative community in each of these areas. So we're excited to be able to offer these to South Australian people.
9: And now you're up to date with the latest in local news.
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11: Morning, I'm Britt Aylin. Donald Trump says it's a waste of time talking with Iran, declaring the memorandum of understanding between the countries is over. The US president made the comments at the NATO summit in Turkey as both sides swap strikes. Consumer advocates say there are serious questions about the resilience of our communications networks after yesterday's massive Telstra outage. While that issue has been fixed, the telco has since been hit with a secondary issue impacting some calls to 000. Carol Bennett from the Communications Consumer Action Network telling Nine, we're seeing this happen far too often.
12: It seems to keep happening more and more. Telstra have reported that they had 5,200 outages last year alone. Not as major as this, but certainly this is a frequent occurrence and it shouldn't happen.
11: Meantime, V-Line train services across regional Victoria are still experiencing disruptions this morning. And Indian Prime Minister Narendra Modi has touched down in Melbourne ahead of talks with Anthony Albanese today. They're expected to discuss ongoing trade deal negotiations, but aren't expected to make any major breakthroughs. In sport, Queensland's handed the Origin Shield over to New South Wales following last night's 30-12 loss in the series decider at Suncorp Stadium. Maroons coach Billy Slater admitting it wasn't their night.
13: Oh, there was a fair bit of enthusiasm from our team, a fair bit of heart, and you know, we never gave up. You know, we had our chances, but you know, we made it pretty hard on ourselves at certain times, and that probably took a fair bit of juice out of us.
11: And Alexander Zverev's advanced to the semi-finals at Wimbledon for the very first time, beating American Taylor Fritz overnight.
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0: Some patchy fog around in the Murraylands this morning ahead of a mostly sunny day, looking for a top of 17 degrees in Victor Harbour and the city, 16 for Murray Bridge, Mount Barker and Strathalbyn, and 12 the expected top today at Mount Lofty. Tomorrow looks partly cloudy with slightly warmer temperatures and showers expected across the weekend and into next week.
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0: Without the Chels bit this morning, dad friend Brad is with us though.
1: Morning, Craig.
0: 6 minutes past eight and Harry Styles, he is coming to Australia later this year. Probably should have charged a little bit extra for his last show. As the headline reads, he gave 90,000 people a free view of his package. I think you need to pay a little extra for that. Apparently what happened, so he was playing As It Was. An impassioned performance. Then he dropped to his knees and his fly was undone.
1: Oh dear.
0: But haven't we all been there?
1: Yes.
0: Just not in front of 90,000 people. My brother-in-law actually got married and then at the end of the ceremony he went, oh, whoop. You look back through all the photos, you can't see anything just because, you know.
1: Yeah.
0: But it's happened to us all.
1: Yes.
0: I've definitely, particularly a suit pant.
1: Yeah. They slowly work down.
0: They do. It's not me. It's the pant.
1: Yes.
0: This isn't my fault. The zipper's got a mind of its own. Okay, so up next on the show, it's Thirsty Thursday time. Are you ready to ingest a drink that you've never tried before?
1: Oh, I guess
0: Put your body on the line.
1: Can't get any more prepared than what I am now.
0: Exactly. I think you'll be glad it wasn't last week's. That one was...
1: It's a bit funky, that one.
0: It was a bit funky, the old grass jelly or whatever it was.
1: Yeah, a bit lumpy.
0: It's a pomegranate. Well, yeah, it was a bit lumpy when we got it out. A Korean ice cup.
1: Yep.
0: I'll tell you where I got this, and we'll find out if it's worth your time after Miles Smith and Niles Horan. Niles Horan? Here on Power FM.

0: on Power FM, Thursday morning, coming up to 11 past 8 with Craig and Chelsea. Without the Chelsea bit this morning, dad friend Brad is here.
1: Morning, Craig.
0: Good morning. And of course, it is a Thursday, which means...
2: It's Thursday, and I'm so thirsty. So many drinks, how will I decide?
0: We need to consume another beverage to work our way through every single drink in the world. It's a tough challenge, but we're going to try and take it on.
1: Yes.
0: And glad to have someone else to, you know... join us in the ranks of trying drinks.
1: Got to do what they got to do.
0: Now, today's drink, oddly enough, comes in a pouch. Mm. It's, as you can hear there, it's a Korean ice cup. Now, I hadn't heard of these before. I went down a bit of a rabbit hole. I've been looking for a few different things. I've been looking at these loaded teas and whatnot, and I came across these Korean ice cups. So apparently these are quite famous in convenience stores in South Korea. And you go into a fridge, there's like a pre-packaged cup with ice in it.
1: Yep.
0: It's got a sealed lid. So you grab one of those and then you grab one of these pouches, rip off the lid, dunk it in, and off you go.
1: Yeah.
0: It seems interesting. I can't really tell what's going on. The flavour I've chosen is pomegranate. There's not a lot of info on there. It says Ice Aid at the top.
1: Ice Aid. You're thinking it's like a Powerade-y sort of, I don't know.
0: Well, I wonder if Aid leans into lemonade, and I'm wondering I'm wondering if it's carbonated, because yesterday I knocked the pouch off the desk here, and when I picked it off the ground, I think it was fizzing.
1: Ugh. Right.
0: So I don't, maybe don't shake it up. If you are interested in these, and maybe we won't be until we try it, I actually got it from, not Madame Josephine's, I think they sell different drinks there, but Josephine's Asian Market in Mount Barker.
1: Right.
0: So I dropped in, had a look for these. Apparently there's coffee versions you can have, which look interesting. And they've got the cups there, but I said, do we need to, does it have to specifically be in that cup? And she went, no, you can just take it home, put some ice in a cup and off you go. So that's what we're going to do. Now, we obviously can't crack this one.
1: No.
0: But I guess... if you give it a rip.
1: Give it a rip.
0: A rip and a pour.
1: Rip and a pour.
0: Well, I'm really worried. Is it? Oh, that rip seemed pretty smooth. Huh. What's it look like? Oh, it's like a little... oh, is it it's just the corner?
1: I can rip the corner off.
0: Oh, okay. So it's like a nut. And so how's that to pour?
1: Oh, it's not too bad.
0: Are you hearing any fizz or seeing any fizz?
1: Can't see any fizz.
0: No. Okay, interesting. That's a good pour. And we've loaded these up with ice too. Yeah. Because that's what they seem to do. Have we split the whole pouch?
1: Split the whole pouch.
0: Very nice.
1: Very good.
0: Pomegranate. I'm trying to think the last thing I had that was pomegranate.
1: No.
0: Well, let's take a breather, come back, and we'll see if the pomegranate pouch is worth your time. It's Paul Kelly and Dumb Things to take us to Thirsty Thursday.
1: Might be a dumb thing, but it might not be.
0: Well, we'll find out the other side of this. Craig and dad friend Brad with your Thirsty Thursday on Power FM.

0: 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Craig and Chels for a Thursday morning without Chels at 16 past 8. We have dad friend Brad in.
1: Morning, Craig.
0: As we knock another beverage off the list in Thirsty Thursday.
2: It's Thursday, and I am so thirsty. So many drinks, how will I decide?
0: Well, you're listening to Craig and Chels and you hear us taste stuff and you go, okay, maybe I will give that a go. Or maybe you go, let's mark that one off the list. We today have a Korean ice cup. Apparently this was a TikTok craze a few years ago, and I picked them up at Josephine's Asian Grocery in Mount Barker. They have a whole bunch of different flavours. There is coffee ones, but I got the pomegranate aid. Mm. We've poured it out with a bunch of ice here. It looks so clear, doesn't it?
1: Yeah.
0: A beautiful pink colour. And the thing with this is the nervousness that's coming from me is not from the pouched juice or whatever it is. It's more from the ice.
1: Right.
0: Because the ice has been made in the freezer here and it's sometimes it tastes a bit, you know when ice tastes a bit fridgy?
1: Yep.
0: Yeah, maybe I should have bought one of the cups.
1: Oh.
0: All right, well, there's only one way to find out how this is. Smells very good. Bottoms up, I guess.
1: Bottoms up.
0: Have a go. Oh,
1: there is a bit of a fizz to it. Like you can taste a tiny bit.
0: A tiny fizz, yeah. It's very, very sweet. Like it's very much like a cordial.
1: Yes.
0: I think. And it tastes like a cordial I've had, I'm sure. Mm. Do they make pomegranate cordial?
1: Not that I know of.
0: Yeah, there is a slight tang like a fizz.
1: Yeah, it's that top.
0: I wonder if maybe we ripped it open 2 days ago, if it would have been fizzier.
1: Not sure.
0: I don't know, but that's a pass for me. Like, if I wanted to sit down on the weekend and have a nice little relaxing drink in the sun, that's absolutely, that would. And here's the other thing. Apparently you can get these pouches and pour two in at once and mix the flavours.
1: Ah.
0: Oh, we're going to have Thirsty Thursdays for days with this. I reckon that's an absolute pass. I'm recommending
1: that's
0: that.
1: That's a winner.
0: Yeah.
1: I'm off to Korea.
0: You're going to go get it direct.
1: Yeah.
0: I reckon we definitely need to try some more of that when Chelsea's back. Maybe we'll try the coffee one as well.
1: Yeah, there you go.
0: Yeah, off to Korea to get them direct.
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0: RFM, Craig and Chels with you on a Thursday morning. Without the Chels bit, dad friend Brad is here.
1: Morning.
0: It's 24 past 8. Now, if you are out and about these school holidays, maybe at Mount Barker Central or Victor Central, keep an eye out for some extra bins out and about. You might see them with little posters on them saying, warm up winter.
1: Ah.
0: Those are actually donation bins that we've set up there. We are collecting food, new clothing and blankets for those that need it most this winter, because it is getting very damn cold.
1: Very cold,
0: at yours at the morning.
1: Yeah.
0: My ice warning almost came on this. Yeah. And you just think about those who really need an extra blanket or something.
1: Yeah.
0: We are asking you to jump on board where you can and donate. And we're going to get these distributed to some incredible community organisations. AC Care in the Murraylands do great work. Whalers Peninsula Community Association on the South Coast do wonders. And, of course, Mount Barker Community Centre as well through the Adelaide Hills, really taking care of those who need it most. And by donating to them, they can get it too. Who needs it? So keep an eye out while you're in Victor Central and Mount Barker Central these school holidays for the warm-up winter bins, and donate generously where you can. We'd really appreciate it. Maroon 5 now in this love. It is Craig with Davra and Brad on a Thursday morning, 25 past 8.
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0: is Craig and Chels without the Chels bit this morning. Dad, Prem, Brad joining us at 8:28.
1: So I was just getting into that song then.
0: No, it's okay. It's what we do around here. Now, if you are getting into that song, that's probably the perfect thing to do. Hopefully you're paying attention to the lyrics.
1: Yeah.
0: Because Jenny's about to join us for lyrical headlines. So yes. She'll deliver the headlines, except their lyrics. And we've got to figure out the title and artist of the song she is reporting on.
1: Okay.
0: And we'll try that next.
1: Yep. And up next, we got Jenny coming in with the news.
0: The actual news.
1: The actual news. A retired police horse is headed to Langone Creek. More of that at 8:30.
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8: Hello, I'm Jenny Lenman. We've now recorded 2 confirmed cases of the H5 strain of bird flu in SA. A giant petrel found on Hardwick Bay, York Peninsula, testing positive following the first case last month in Port Elliot. We're still waiting for results on 2 other suspected cases from nearby Port Vincent, as well as Emu Bay on Kangaroo Island. The state's chief veterinary officer, Dr. Sky Fruin, says they're keeping a close eye on the situation.
9: Concerned about potential impacts of bird flu on sea lions in particular, as an endangered species, but there's no immediate increase in threat just because we've got this suspect case at Emu Bay.
8: Meantime, when it comes to the algal bloom, researchers say it's too early to predict whether SA will see another harmful event like the one that cost us a lot on the south coast last year. Professor Craig Steen has told the ABC while scientists now better understand the algae involved, they're still investigating what environmental conditions allowed it to become so toxic.
10: We don't necessarily have to have the really high concentrations that we saw off Adelaide. You know, we had counts sometimes in the millions of cells per litre. We can have a lot less of that and still be having biological effects and impacts on the marine environment.
8: A man's been airlifted to hospital after falling from a cliff along the Heisen Trail. Emergency services were called to Blowhole Beach in Deep Creek just after 1 p.m. yesterday, with a rescue helicopter brought in due to the difficult terrain. The man's believed to have fallen around 6 metres before being taken to Flinders Medical Centre. A veteran South Australian police horse has retired after a 20-year career. Windsor joined the Mounted Operations Unit as a two-year-old and went on to complete more than 2,000 operational hours across almost 400 deployments. He'll now spend his retirement grazing in Langhorn Creek. And we've got the headliners for the Bend Classic in October. The Country Music Festival will welcome the likes of Lee Kernaghan and James Blundell at Tail and Bend on that long weekend. And that's the latest in local news.
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11: This morning, I'm Britt Aylin. Telstra says any customers having trouble getting through to 000 this morning should try calling from a different phone or wait to be connected through an alternative network. The issue has been flagged as a secondary problem after yesterday's network outage, with reports of hundreds of failed calls to emergency services. And Andrew McCullough from the Australian Chamber of Commerce and Industry has told the ABC it's another example of how the telcos are losing our trust.
12: It's not just Telstra. We've seen this right across the network now, that each of the telcos has faced their own issues. We really have to have that surety of reliability of the system.
11: Australian food delivery workers could soon receive world-first minimum standards for pay and conditions, with the Fair Work Commission issuing a notice of intent and calling for submissions ahead of its final decision. If it goes ahead, the changes would take effect from the 10th of August. And Justin Bieber has been added to the World Cup Finals' first ever halftime show. The pop star has been unveiled as a co-headliner, joining an already star-studded lineup, including the likes of Shakira, Madonna and BTS. In sport, Queensland's relinquished the Origin Shield to New South Wales, falling 30-12 in the decider at Suncorp. The Maroons have now lost three straight at the Cauldron for the first time in 30 years.
13: Yeah, I feel disappointed. That's a fair call. Yeah, it is what it is. It is what it is. Can't do anything about it now, can we?
11: Coach Billy Slater there. And in the AFL, Freo's dropped ruck Sean Darcy from tonight's clash with the Swans in Perth, instead opting to call up former Pie Mason Cox. That's the latest in news and sport.
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16: Some patchy fog around in the Murraylands this morning ahead of a mostly sunny day, looking for a top of 17 degrees in Victor Harbour and the city, 16 for Murray Bridge, Mount Barker and Strathalbyn, and 12 the expected top today at Mount Lofty. Tomorrow looks partly cloudy with slightly warmer temperatures and showers expected across the weekend and into next week.
2: Murraylands, Adelaide Hills and South Coast. Allow me to introduce Mount Barker's tiredest man and the woman who puts the in madam. This is Craig and Chels.
16: Yes, but no. Also, because Chels is not here this morning, she'll be back on Monday. We got dad friend Brad with us.
1: Happy Thursday.
16: Thursday indeed. And of course, we're here all thanks to Encounter Lutheran College, from Lighthouse Early Learning to Year 12, a community that grows with your child.
1: Right through. So what's going on there?
16: Well, not much at the moment on school holidays, but yes. Encounter Lutheran does have an OSH program, and today, Wheelie Wednesday.
1: Hey! Hang
16: on. My brain is gone.
1: Nope.
16: It's not Wednesday. It's Build-A-Bear Thursday.
1: Hey!
16: That's fun. Who needs a Bunnings bear when you can build your own?
1: Yeah.
16: That's what I'll say. But no, that'll be fun. Build a little new furry friend. And tomorrow, if I get my dates right, is Friday.
1: Yes.
16: They're off to Kaipo Forest for a bit of fun.
1: Oh, yeah. Love going Kaipo.
16: It's good there.
1: Yeah.
16: Whether you're just walking through or doing the tree climb.
1: Or having a birthday there.
16: Yeah. Might see some fairies out there.
1: Yeah.
16: Fairy garden. So a lot of fun, and it's not Wednesday. They did Wheelie Wednesday yesterday. Hope everyone brought their protective equipment and is okay for Build-A-Bear Thursday. Up next, lyrical headlines time. Jenny Lemon's going to join us, deliver us news, but it's not news. It's actually songs.
1: Ah.
16: And we've got to figure out the title and artist of those songs. We'll see how you do.
1: See how we go.
16: Chelsea said she doesn't want your points, so we're going to give no points for this.
1: My points go to Craig.
16: Oh. I don't know how Chelsea will feel about that. Jenny's in next after Lizzo.

0: It's 19:29 on Power FM with Craig and Chels. No Chels, but we do have dad friend Brad here.
1: Morning.
0: Jenny Lenman.
2: Hey. Good to see you. I love your shirt, Brad.
3: Thank you. It's very radio-ish.
2: You haven't talked about it yet.
0: No, we haven't talked about it. It's disco balls all over the shirt.
3: Yes.
2: Lots of colour.
3: Yes.
2: Lots of brightness.
3: That's what I like, rather than just being plain green like I'm always in.
2: Oh, yeah. You're often in your wildlife colours. Yes. Yeah.
0: In his Robert Irwin era.
2: You like a bit of disco dancing or?
3: No.
2: He just likes the vibe.
3: Just my wife bought the shirt.
2: It's fun.
0: Loud shirts are fun.
2: Yeah. Loud shirts are fun.
0: Yeah.
2: Craig's not afraid of a bit of fashion.
0: Yeah, but I'll every now and again swing into fashion.
3: Pastel colours.
0: Yeah, I've gone a bit plain today.
2: I love the socks that Sian got you.
0: Oh, yeah, heaps of different ones. I've got orange ones on with chilies on them today.
2: Little happy chilies.
0: Yeah.
2: And they always match. You always have something matching from your socks.
0: So the orange socks and an orange jumper.
2: I'm a big fan of that.
0: Yeah.
2: Now, let's not count this one. Like, I don't want to upset Chelsea if, if you know, you don't have to play on behalf of Chelsea with lyrical headlines. No. But let's just have a bit of fun.
3: That's it.
2: So in a newsy voice, I read lyrics to songs we know and love at Power FM. You got to guess the name of the song and the artist. If you only know one of those, you get half a point.
3: Sure.
2: Yeah. Let's give it a shot, hey? So, and just say your name as a buzzer.
3: All right. My name.
2: Yep. All right. The moment you know what it is. All right. And it might be halfway through the lyrics, by the way. In lyrical headlines, takes more than just a memory to make me cry, and I'm happy just to sit here with a table with my old friends and see which one of us can tell the biggest lies. And there's a girl falling in love near where the pianola stands with a young local factory auto worker just holding hands. And I'm wondering if he'll go or if he'll stay. Do you remember? Nothing stopped us on the field in our day. Oh, the flame trees will blind the weary driver.
0: Craig, is it Cold Chisel's Flame
2: Trees? Hey.
3: I couldn't think of the name of the song.
0: Chelsea
2: would have got that straight away. She loves Cold Chisel.
0: She'd be yelling, I'll get a message in just a moment. Pianola. What a great word to put in your lyrics.
2: Got a bit tied up there.
3: Well, Chels can text me if I'm she.
0: probably still reach you before I figure it out.
2: All right, one to Craig. In other lyrical headline news, wait a minute. Fill my cup, put some liquor in it. Take a sip, sign the check. Julio, get the stretch. Ride to Harlem.
3: Julio,
2: I should have said, rather. Hollywood, Jackson, Mississippi. If we show up, we gon' show out. Smoother than a fresh jar of Skippy. I'm too hot. Hot damn. Call the police and the fireman.
0: Okay. Craig, I'll put you out of your misery. It's Bruno Mars and Mark Ronson, Uptown Funk. Great song. Nice. I heard when he was making that song, Mark Ronson threw up because he was trying to get, he was being so perfectionist about the guitar bit and he just couldn't get it right. And he went to lunch and he's like trying to get it down and he just threw up.
2: There you go. You know, sometimes the butterflies we feel when something means so much to us. It does funny things through our bodies, doesn't it? Should we do another one?
0: Another one. Yeah.
2: And in other news, I can love me better, baby. Paint my nails cherry red. Match the roses that you left. No remorse, no regret. Forgive every word you said. Ooh, I don't want to leave you, baby. I didn't want to fight. Started to cry, but then I remembered. I can buy myself flowers. Brad, write my name in the sand.
3: Brad.
2: Yeah.
3: Is that Miley Cyrus Flowers?
0: Yes. Well done. But still, very good that you got there.
3: Yes.
2: And an important message. You can make yourself happy if no one else is doing that for you.
0: Flowers, you don't have to let someone else buy them for you. You can buy it for yourself.
2: Should we do one more?
0: Am I allowed to buy myself Pokemon cards? That's the question.
2: Oh, of course you are.
0: Good.
2: Actually, one time I sent Sian a little thing on Instagram, a reel I saw, of a guy like pretending. I think a chick and a guy see each other as they're going up and down the escalators. It's like boyfriend and girlfriend. And the boyfriend has this arms filled with Pokemon cards. And she's like, what are you doing?

0: meaning?
1: It's Baby Rexha and Faithless, new religion.
2: You haven't heard this one enough yet, Brad?
3: Haven't heard it enough.
1: Oh, it's thumping around in my head.
0: Yep. And it's got a classic sample in it.
1: Yeah, from Faithless, I believe,
0: yes,
1: is the one.
0: I can't get no sleep.
1: Here it goes. Tell you what, if your neighbour's playing that loud, you won't get any sleep.
0: Oh, well done, guys.
1: Well played. Yes. No points awarded. Not that it was a pointless game.
0: No, I know. We had fun, yeah. Right?
1: That's a fun, isn't
0: something like that.
3: Fun is the main name of the game.
1: Yeah, thank you, Jenny. Appreciate it.
0: No worries.
1: Catch you back at 9 o'clock with the local news.

0: 8 o'clock. Bit of commotion in Tail and Bend last night.
1: Oh dear.
0: I've heard the OTR, apparently 4 CFS trucks, 25 firefighters, an SA ambulance all raced to the OTR because they heard that there might be a toxic leak.
1: Holy dooly.
0: Huge evacuation. It all went down. We've actually got some audio of what went down inside the OTR at Tail and Bend last night, exclusively here on Power FM.
2: Hello, gents. What will it be?
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4: One that's made entirely out of syrup.
2: Entirely?
4: Just make it happen.
2: No, she won't hold. She's breaking up. All done. If you survive, please come again.
0: Yeah. It was a slushy. Well, it was the slushy machine. Apparently, there was like a bit of a changing over of the slushy machine. There was a replacement. It was carried out a little bit incorrectly, so there had been a carbon dioxide leak. But it's all good now.
1: No, that's good.
0: It's all been resolved, and thank goodness. So if you want to go order a super slushy today,
1: yes,
0: go for your life.
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0: It's that Dad Craig and Dad Brad. Friend Brad. Let's groove.
1: Yes, that's us.
0: It's Power FM without Craig and Chelsea. Chelsea's away back on Monday. It is Dad Friend Brad with myself, Craig, on a Thursday morning, 10 minutes till we hit 9.

0: RFM. Craig and Chelsea on a Thursday morning, 3 minutes till we hit 9 o'clock. Chelsea's away till Monday, but dad friend Brad has been with us all morning.
1: No, I'm here, Craig, still.
0: Are you going to be here tomorrow morning? That is the question that we're all eagerly awaiting tonight.
1: Yeah, I reckon I'll come
0: in. You drag yourself in?
1: Yeah, I'll come
0: in. You don't have to do it. You're on holidays. Have a sleep in.
1: No, it'll be right.
0: All right. Well, tomorrow morning we will be joined by Adam for Adam's Weekly. He's a boss and funny man. He'll let us know what's been going on this week with a bit of a funny take. Jackie from Mackie's going to drop by, live in the weekend local, to let us know what's going down this weekend in your backyard. Yeah. Well, if you're running out of ideas for school holidays, she will sort you out thanks to Lock Around the Clock. You want to maybe quiz me?
1: I've got a bit of a game,
0: Yeah.
1: You can probably quiz me too back if you need to. Yeah.
0: Guess the celebrity based on their voice.
1: Yeah.
0: We'll see how we go down.
1: See how it is, yeah.
0: And it's tomorrow, National French Friday.
1: Oh, yeah. Get some chippies.
0: Lands on a Friday, yeah. might have to get some Macca's chips delivered. Yep. Do they do them before 10:30?
1: No idea.
0: We'll find out tomorrow.
1: Okay.
0: I hope you can join us. Katie Wright Dynamite coming up from 10 with the right stuff to take you there, the Wall of Sound. Thanks for joining us this morning. We'll see you tomorrow.
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7: Hello, I'm Jenny Lenman. Police are investigating a crash at Murray Bridge North that left 2 teenagers with serious injuries. A Ford sedan left Cookle Road yesterday afternoon and crashed into a ditch. 3 17-year-old boys were taken to hospital. The driver suffering minor injuries, his 2 passengers having serious but non-life-threatening injuries. Lou Nicholson's calling for action to improve safety at the intersection of Hindmarsh Tiers and Victor Harbour Roads. The independent MP says she's taken community concerns to Parliament and has spoken directly with the Transport Minister following a fatal crash at that intersection in May. She says people on the South Coast deserve safer roads. Adelaide Council says it's working with SAPOL and government agencies to maintain safety in the city. Follows a new report that shows nearly 60% of residents in the CBD feel unsafe after dark. Women, older individuals and people with disabilities reporting the lowest perceptions of safety at night. The Sala Festival program has been unveiled for next month. It's a celebration of living artists and their work, featuring more than 700 exhibitions and events across our state. There are bus tours and self-guided art trails around the hills in Barossa. And Sala CEO Bridget Alfred says there's a lot on offer in the Fleurieu.
8: The current vale is full of really interesting artists as well. James Cowley, he's a glass artist. And Olson, they operate out of the studio in McLaren Vale. It's really spoiled for choice.
7: And there's a NAIDOC celebration in Manham kicking off shortly. The Mid-Murray Mayor, Simone Bailey, says it's a free family-friendly event today.
9: 10 o'clock at the council office. We're going to have a ceremony and then we're going to walk down to Marianne Reserve. It's one of my favourite days of the year. Everyone is welcome and it's a barbecue lunch.
7: There's plenty of other NAIDOC events happening around our regions. Check it out on the NAIDOC website. And that's the latest in local news.
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10: Good morning, I'm Britt Aylin. Oil prices have jumped 5% after Donald Trump declared that the ceasefire with Iran had ended. The US president has warned there could be worse to come after America launched fresh strikes overnight. Telstra's network woes aren't quite over yet, with the telco now dealing with a second network issue following yesterday's nationwide outage. Techs have been working overnight to resolve the fresh problem that's seen some customers having difficulty getting through to 000. And Federal Labor frontbencher Amanda Rishworth's told Nine this should not be happening.
11: It is unacceptable, to be quite frank, and there are real questions for Telstra about what they are doing. There's obviously investigations by ACMA underway, as well as the 000 custodian.
10: And rental prices in Australia's capital cities have re-accelerated. The latest figures from Domain revealing combined capital city house rents went up by $20 in the 3 months to June, the biggest jump in almost 2 years. In sport, Queensland's handed the Origin Shield to New South Wales following last night's 30-12 loss in the series decider at Suncorp. Maroons coach Billy Slater admitting it wasn't their night.
12: Oh, there was a fair bit of enthusiasm from our team, a fair bit of heart, and you know, we never gave up. You know, we had our chances, but you know, we made it pretty hard on ourselves at certain times, and that probably took a fair bit of juice out of us.
10: And Alexander Zverev's through to the semi-finals at Wimbledon for the very first time, beating American Taylor Fritz.
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0: Some patchy fog around in the Murraylands this morning ahead of a mostly sunny day, looking for a top of 17 degrees in Victor Harbour and the city, 16 for Murray Bridge, Mount Barker and Strathalbyn, and 12 the expected top today at Mount Lofty. Tomorrow looks partly cloudy with slightly warmer temperatures and showers expected across the weekend and into next week.
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